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1: 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I hope that you'll come tune in. At least give it a listen, even if you don't comment. Contact information will be given throughout the program. I'm Jared Reimer. I'm the host of the show, and I invite you to come check it out.
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0: 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It's time to check out the life of the party. Let's see what is happening this week.

0: It's time now for a comparison cover. The same song by two different artists.
1: Yes, you heard the little man. It is Compare the Difference this week on the Life of the Party segment. So before that commercial break, to round out hour number one, requested by Monty, Christmas Carols with Christmas in Bethlehem. And, well, as far as tonight's Compare the Difference is concerned, well, I think I'm going to be interrupted any second. And, oh! Someone's at the door! Excuse me, listeners. Let me go get that.
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0: And here's your package. It's a special phone.
1: Yes, this is Herbie Allen calling, and thanks to my special agent here for bringing you a special phone. And you're probably wondering, why on earth am I doing it this way? I take it you've never had a request hand-delivered to you before, correct?
2: You'd be correct, Herbie. I have not had a request hand-delivered to me like this.
1: That's what I thought. Well, here's the deal. I need you to certify to the listeners that it is indeed Herbie Allen calling you and not Nick from Santa Barbara. Can you prove that? I'll give the listeners proof to certify this as well. This is Herbie Allen calling from Houston, Texas.
3: Hey, it's Nick from Santa Barbara.
1: All right, so do you certify that it is me and not Nick from Santa Barbara?
2: Yes, Herbie, I do certify it is you. It is most definitely you and not Nick from Santa Barbara.
1: Good, good, good. Now, why again are we doing the song and dance? Well, this is so bad that I gotta do it, and I gotta do it on your show because, well, you know, it's Nick and Herbie instead of the dirty old bum and Mike. Did I call you the dirty old bum again? But anyway, I thought about this for Save or Delete, but I don't know how many of the listeners will know the original, so it will make a better compare the difference for the variety party. But we are going to have, but for my compare the difference request for this month, I would like to hear the Four Tops versus Armored Saint. One chain, don't make no prison.
2: Okay, I have to ask. Is Armored Saint a metal band?
1: Yes, indeed. This is a heavy metal group. Not the Four Tops, obviously, but Armored Saint. And they released this fairly recently, like in the last several years, I want to say. So, We gotta see how this one stacks up, and, you know, I don't know, maybe we need a competition at the end of the year, or next year, or whatever, you know, who has picked the worst covers, myself or Nick from Santa Barbara, and is that something that one of us actually wants to win? I don't know, but anyway, that is my requested Compare the Difference, so enjoy!
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0: All right. I am back. And you just heard the beautiful song that I had forgotten about, thanks to, but was reminded of earlier today, thanks to it being a recommendation on Spotify. Because I have my thing set up as I have my playlist set to play on what's called Smart Shuffle, what randomizes my very large ongoing DJ Celerox recommendations playlist that I've added stuff to. But every few songs, it will recommend a song to me. In fact, that's how that SOS Band song that I played earlier came to my knowledge last night. Every few songs, it'll recommend a song to me based on my listening history and whatnot. And the Celine Dion song did the same thing today at a point. When I took a small break to answer Nature's call while putting together the show. That was Celine Dion. With Love Doesn't Ask Why. A beautiful song in comparison to that very loud cover. Was that Compare the Difference we had in there? Requested by Herbie this month's Compare the Difference for the Life of the Party segment. One Chain, Don't Make No Prison, Armored, the Four Tops versus Armored Saint. And by a score of 3-1, the Four Tops are winning. You can probably guess which person, well, maybe you can't guess. You're going to be surprised as to who didn't like that cover and who did. Monty, your vote was outnumbered. And Nick from Santa Barbara even prefers the Four Tops. My goodness, what is this world coming to? Herbie asked me this question when he noticed I didn't have chicken enchiladas for dinner and he thought that was a staple on Friday nights. And now I ask this question, do I need to get my head examined? I don't know. But yep. 3-1. The Four Tops are winning that one. And I have to agree, I prefer the Four Tops version of that song. Much better in my opinion. The other one is just way too loud. Yeah, you say it, crowd. Herbie's like, what on earth is wrong with Monty? I don't know. He thought the Armored Saint put more emotion into it than the Four Tops did. I don't know. I beg to differ. But there you go. That's the votes on that. Now, since it's the second hour, let's remind you of how to get in touch with me and carry on as we have more requests to get to.
1: 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I can also be reached on Mastodon. The station's Mastodon account is at 986themix at tweezcake.social. 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I can also be reached on Telegram. My username is Cellrock. That's CELROCK. And last, but certainly not least, you may call me on the request line by dialing 413-347-9306. Please note, all calls on this line are recorded. Thank you, and I hope you enjoy the show.
0: If you'd like to participate in the group chat with other listeners of this program, then please join my Telegram group, DJ Solok. Hope to see you there. We now have a message on DJ Solok's request line. Let's see who it is.
2: Yo! Solok! This be the he they call the Grand Master of Fuzz, calling for, well, today, actually. If you don't know what the date is by now, then, yeah. Oh yeah, it's May 1st. Ah, Mayday, Mayday! Hey, that's what I was saying when I got shoved out that double window the other day. I mean, what's the big deal? I mean, you know, just a few people want to invade your house, that's all. Tara, myself, you know. And Monty can apparently invade your computer, so, I mean, do you really need extra security and all that? We just want to come visit you, and, you know, try some of your food and all that. Is that a crime?
0: Yes, Hobie. Yes, it is.
2: I see. Well, maybe we'll have Tara's takeover again, and maybe we won't, I don't know, or maybe I'll invade at some future point. I have no idea, you know, to be fair, just, you know, I thought you broke your ankle, that's what you said on my show after all, so I was just trying to be nice. But I digress. First of all, I know you were hoping to hear beeping and all that. Well, They let me out real quick, you know, and I couldn't do much of anything. I was, you know, tangled in all the wires and tubes and electrodes and this and that, so it was hard to do anything. But I do have some requests. So first of all, the question was asked on Tuesday, how did I know to get into your apartment? Being all the way in Houston and stuff. Well, you see, it's like this, Solok. You post your schedules pretty regularly. So we know that you have odd sleep hours, but we also know that you take out the garbage and recycling and all that first thing in the morning. So yes, Monty was correct. I just snuck in behind you. Don't ask how I knew it was you taking out the garbage and stuff like that. Oh yeah, you're Kane. That's how I knew. I'm just that good. So, in honor of that, we will have a song that, you know, just shows I've been watching you, and that will be Sting, Every Breath You Take.
0: I can honor that request. However, I have one correction to make, Hobie. Yes, Sting is the lead singer on the song, but it's actually done by The Police, which was the group he was with in the early 80s. But yes, I will be happy to play Every Breath You Take. So, with that, what else would you like to hear?
2: Okay, second of all, I was extremely disappointed and a bit surprised on Tuesday. And I was actually going to suggest this for the 80s and 90s hour, but then you mentioned the album, and you even mentioned the song. And then you're like, no, we're going to play something else. Now, what's up with that? Because the very appropriate song that you, Solok, missed out on Tuesday for is Michael Jackson, Smooth Criminal. Ooh, there gives me an idea for a save or delete, as Alien Ant Farm did a cover of that. So there, you've got a save or delete request thrown in here as well. Aren't I nice mixing things up into two shows and all that? Anyway, you gotta love me. But for my third and final request, well, you know what we're going to do? this. And, you know, I was thinking about various Windows songs, and I was trying to decide which one did I want, because there's quite a few good ones, actually. But what we're going to do is from the Four Tops, and this is from the Soul Spin album, Look Out Your Window.
0: I'll be happy to play that third and final request for you. However, because the album Soul Spin was released in 1969, this means that your Four Tops request will be played during the flashback hour. So just letting you know.
2: All right, and yes, I did get teleported safely back into Houston, but I'm going to have some fun next Wednesday, and not in a good way, but some necessities kind of forced my hand in this, so we've got a lot to talk about, but I'm going to make you wait till my show to find out. Well, I'll give you a sneak peek. Let's just say I get doctor and dentist all in one day. And, yeah, but, that's how it goes. Anyway, you'll get the full story on Sunday night and how that affects things and all that good stuff. So, you get to wait a little bit. And if you disappear before I get to that, we'll see. Maybe I won't tell everybody. Or maybe I will. We'll see. Anyway, on that note, goodbye.
0: Goodbye, and I just want to comment real quick that next Wednesday we're going to really test the capabilities of the Grand Master of Fuzz, because, let's see, a doctor's appointment, a dentist appointment, you've agreed to fill in for DJ Tim because he's running your 80s to 90s show in the morning, then we have accessible online games for the ACB community. I think we're playing something on Honest Games. I forget what game we're doing. I'm sure the schedule next Tuesday will remind me. And then you get to do that 90s now country thingamajig on that other station. So you have a very busy day next Wednesday. Oh, I see it now. The Tim's Herbie's Variety Show is right in the mix of all this. I see it. We're going to have a one voice break. And coming up next, here are the Four Tops with One Chain, Don't Make No Prison. And then off to the other, off to the side. Herbie, which arm do you want your blood pressure done on? Just do it on the left. Okay, this might squeeze a bit. Then we hear the next set. And then we move on. And we hear a drill. Open your mouth. And then the next set starts, and by the time it's over, you're standing outside, and you're like, oh, I'm glad I could talk again. I don't like having those metal instruments in my mouth during that last set. That was Stevie Wonder, who was Living for the City, and yada, yada, yada, and next Wednesday's gonna get interesting. But for now, let's get back to this interesting ordeal of a show and get to your requests.
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And now, here's another request.

This is getting interesting. I think I'll have time to play one more song to round out this hour. And I still gotta go cue it. Because I've been busy talking. But anyway, talking on Telegram, that is. But anyway, that was a full set of requests. Not from Christopher Maddox, not from Eric, but from Monty and Herbie. In fact, I haven't heard from Christopher Maddox or Eric, so hope they are doing okay. But anyway, rounding out that set, requested by Monty, Reba McEntire featuring Kenny Chesney, Every Other Weekend. Before that, Shea with Christmas Is Here, a song that Monty heard for the first time last Christmas and forgot to introduce me to it. Bad Monty. But at least you had an excuse to introduce me to a Christmas song in May, so I guess there's that. And before that, a couple of requests for Herbie. Michael Jackson with Smooth Criminal from the Bad album. And to be fair, back on Tuesday, I wanted to hear Liberian Girl. I hadn't heard that song in forever. So, yeah. That's why we got what we got. And The Police with Every Breath You Take. And Herbie meant to say The Police and Sting came out of his mouth. So yeah, I guess he gets the roller for that one. Or rather, this. And you know, since, let me just do something here. How do I talk to you guys? And you know, while Reba McEntire and Kenny Chesney sing about Every Other Weekend, why don't we get everybody prepared for tomorrow to round out this hour? Let's round out this hour with some Sherelle featuring Alexander O'Neill, Saturday Love. And I'll be back after the commercial break to bring you all the Flashback Hour. Is anybody who's gonna leave? Thank you for listening up to this point, sending in your requests. And if you're gonna stick around for the next hour, Herbie, I recommend you do, because one of your requests will be next hour. Stay tuned and enjoy the rest of the show. I'd also like to say hello to Misty, Monty's sister, who's also been out there listening as well. Hope you have enjoyed what you've heard of the show tonight. So, there we go, folks. I'll talk to you guys in a bit. This is the Variety Party on server 2 of 98.6 The Mix.

Okay. Y'all can call me Hobie now, because I forgot to press buttons and make things work properly. Oops. All right, let's do this.

0: Oh man, there's some good looking ladies in here, man. This ought to cheer you up a little bit, Alex, you know? Right.
1: I can't help it, man. I still think about her.
0: Yeah, I know it's hard to forget sometimes.
1: Yes, yeah, it's rough sometimes.
2: Excuse me, Mr. O'Neill. There's a young lady over at the bar asking for you.
1: Nobody knows I'm here.
2: Well, I'm afraid she was quite insistent.
1: Oh, no. It's her.
0: Well, don't stand there, man. Go over and say something to her.
1: But I don't know what to say to her, man.
0: If you still care, it won't be hard.

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1: If you thought Silrock's Variety Party was good enough, have we got news for you. Tuesdays, tune in as DJ Silrock proudly presents The Flash Drive. Yes, you heard right, folks. What's up, everybody? This is Nick Baker, along with DJ Silrock, inviting you to check out The Flash Drive. What all to expect on that program? Tell them, my friend.
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0: Why, yes, there is, my friend. 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
0: You got that right, my friend.
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0: don't you worry, Dagadip. I'm not bopping you into last week.
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0: me.
1: Hey, baby, here's some of that old-time rock and roll.
2: Yes, it's time for the Flashback Hour. An hour to be honest, I can't remember when we last had it. That's how long it's been. So wrapping up hour number two, you heard Sherelle featuring Alexander O'Neill with Saturday Love. Monty liking that song, but he often forgets about it. So good to know. He also called me off air and commented on the Celine Dion song I

0: wrapping up Life of the Party segment. So, yeah. So, this hour, we have something kind of interesting. The theme will actually begin after Hobie's request. I meant to do this a while back, and requests got in the way, so I had to scrap it. And since I have now finished my binge watch of the Brady Bunch, it only seems fitting to finally do this theme. We're going to, during this hour, hear the number one songs to chart on the year-end billboards each year the Brady Bunch was on television. I'm talking about the original series, which aired between 1969 and 1974. So we'll hear those this hour. In fact, they will be in this first set. But prior to that, we're going to get to Hobie's last request from the album Soul Spin, which also came out in 1969. I didn't do a lot of research, so I don't know if this album predates the premiere of the Brady Bunch or not. I'm sure I'll get more information about it whenever Hobie requests it for winning Beat the Intro, whenever that happens. But tonight we're just going to hear one song off that album. After you're reminded of how to get a hold of me and send in requests released before 1975, we're going to get to the Four Tops with Look Out Your Window. Right here on the Flashback Hour on the Variety Party on 98.6 The Mix, KKMX, Server 2. Enjoy. Happy listening. And I will be back with you guys in just a little while. Current time is 9:10 p.m. Eastern, 8:10 p.m. Central.
1: 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I can also be reached on Mastodon. 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I can also be reached on Telegram. My username is Cellrock. That's CELROCK. And last, but certainly not least, you may call me on the request line by dialing 413-347-9306. Please note, all calls on this line are recorded. Thank you, and I hope you enjoy the show.
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3: The DJ accepts no responsibility for the next record. This is a request.

That was Barbra Streisand with The Way We Were. That was number one in 1974. Before that, one of my favorites, Tony Orlando and Dawn with Tie a Yellow Ribbon. That was number one in 1973. These are for year-end Billboard charts in the U.S., by the way. Before that, the number one song for the year-end charts in 1972, Roberta Flack was First Time Ever, I Saw Your Face. Before that, the number one song from 1971, a personal favorite of my mom's, Three Dog Night, with Joy to the World. Before that, the number one song from 1970, Simon and Garfunkel with Bridge Over Troubled Water. Before that, the number one song from 1969, The Archies with Sugar Sugar. All of those were in dedication to the fact that the Brady Bunch aired in all of those years. It had a total of 5 seasons. It aired on ABC, premiering on September 26, 1969, and ending on March 8th, 1974. And before that, requested by Herbie. Or should I say requested by Selwak, because we had a little bit of fun switching around, because I mentioned earlier when I goofed and the track didn't play, I said, just call me Herbie. So Herbie asked, hey Herbie, how are you? I said, I'm doing good. And then I asked, and how are you doing, Selwak? And what does Herbie promptly do? Thinking now that he's Selwak, he disappears! He disappears! I haven't heard from him on Telegram since I asked that question. But I still played his request anyway. Or Selwak's request. I'm not sure whose body I'm in now, but anyway. We had the Four Tops with Look Out Your Window to start off that set. It was initially requested by Herbie before a body swap. So, yeah. Anyway,

off the final set of the program. Here is one of my favorites by the Rolling Stones. Here they are with Paint It Black. Right here on the Flashback Hour on the Variety Party. Hope you enjoy. Happy listening, and I will be back on the other side of this set to close out the program.

0: sorry, but the request lines are now closed. Thank you for sending in your requests.
1: Telephone line is closed. Thank you for calling.

Wrapping up that set there, that was Ricky Nelson with It's Late. And it definitely is getting late, and I'm feeling tired. Before that, one of my favorites from Stevie Wonder, Music Talk. And before that, the Rolling Stones with Paint It Black. Well, I better get out of here, and perhaps Herbie and I did switch places, because he still disappeared. Oh my. Anyway, I'd like to thank everybody for listening. Thank you, Monty. Thank you, Misty. Thank you, Nick from Santa Barbara. Thank you, DJ Tim. Thank you, Herbie. To anybody else who listened but didn't say hello, hope y'all enjoyed the show. But it is time for me to go. And I just got a telegram message. Tim definitely agreeing with me, stating that Herbie disappeared. Yeah. Okay. But stay tuned, because it will soon be time for...

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1: Good night, DJ Cellrock, and good night, listeners. That was an awesome, regular edition of the Variety Party. It was nice having a flashback hour after not having one of those for a while. And you played plenty of songs on the show you had never played before. However, it's time for us to go. So please, take care everybody, and I shall see you all next time.
0: Alrighty, see you next time, Lady C. And I will see you guys next time as well. In any event, our bodies did switch, and I'm just not quite confident that they did. 98.6 The Mix is part of the Jared Raymond Network. 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

Tim wants me to remind you all that Tim's variety show next week will be covered by another DJ. Stay tuned to the TJ Star Rock Telegram group and the listeners list in the station Mastodon for more details. After you're reminded how to get a hold of me or Star Rock after she's off the air, I'm off the air, whoever I am. I'm thinking I switched places with Herbie because of my blunder from earlier, and Herbie disappeared! Because I said, how are you, Sowok? And I didn't hear from him again. Does this mean I'm doing a show on Sunday and Herbie's doing the Tuesday and Friday shows next week? Oh boy. Well, if our bodies don't switch back, you'll know very quickly, but in the meantime, after you're reminded of how to get in touch with the ordinary host of this program, closing out the show will be The Party's Over by Willie Nelson. With that, take care, God bless, and good night, everybody.

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Here, you will be able to find out not only who does shows and when they air, but what servers they air on as well. Again, I thank you for listening, and I will see you guys next time. Please take care, stay safe, and God bless, and have a good night.

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Hey there, ladies and gents. Welcome to the Friday edition of Audio Theater. This is brought to you by the Geocronus Radio Network. And on tonight's show, I'm going to be playing for you folks a quad play from an adventure series that I haven't played since July of 2024. If you're not familiar with what I'm talking about, you'll find out in a few seconds, because here we go with tonight's adventure show.

0: 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Tonight's titles is as follows. Meeting the Terms of a Contract, Till a Man's Proved Dead, King's Ransom, and a Previewed Confession. This set of shows aired on the evenings of July 17th, 24, September 18th, and October 2nd, 1943. Now, sit back and relax, as The Challenge of the Yukon brings you tonight's feature. Enjoy this featured presentation.
1: The Challenge of the Yukon.
2: Armed King, aren't you husky?
1: King, the swiftest, strongest of Eskimo lead dogs, blazes the trail through storm and snow for Sergeant Preston as he meets The Challenge of the Yukon. Sergeant Preston was typical of the small band of Northwest Mounted Police who preserved law and order in the Yukon during the gold rush of 98. That was the year that brought over 50,000 men swarming into the Klondike region, and the greed for gold led to frequent violence and bloodshed. But in spite of the odds against them, the force preserved a splendid record in maintaining the right. The challenge of the North was answered, and justice ruled triumphant. It was early afternoon, and Sergeant Preston was on patrol duty in the Yukon with his lead dog, the Great King. The snow was swept clean from much of the land, and Preston had left his sled and team in town.
3: What is it, King? All right, King, you lead the way. Going after something, but I can't make out what it is. He's following a scent. It'll be a good idea to see what it leads to. All right, boy, I'm coming. Yes, I see, King. Footprints, huh? Oh, that's strange. Snow's partially covered those tracks. It's worth investigating. The wind swept this land clean. The tracks stop. King, old fellow, you'll have to lead from here on. That cave over there? Is that where you're going, King? Well, King, you've never been wrong before. Whatever's in that cave must be pretty important. This is one place we've missed on our patrols, King. Here's some wood. Someone uses this cave. What for? Look at these pelts. Fox, lynx, beaver. Why, they're beautiful. Trapper uses this kit.

0: here for a storeroom has certainly got a fortune in furs. One man couldn't have... Well, this cave is full of pelts. Yes, King? What's over there now? Oh, I see. So this is what had you so excited, boy. Now, what would any trapper with these rich skins be doing with dog and wolf pelts? They have no value. I can understand a trapper building up a supply of high-grade pelts, but why would he keep so many of these worthless ones? What is it, boy? Someone coming? Yes, King. There's something wrong here. We can't get out without being discovered. We'll get back at the far end of the cave. Here. Should be safe here. Now play dead, King. Play dead, boy.
1: Another bunch will catch you now.
2: Yeah. That's the last of them, thank heaven. I'm so tired of hauling these pelts.
3: The hauling's almost over now. We take one more load of dog and wolf skins to the storehouse, and then the whole thing can go up in smoke.
2: Yeah. Those trappers, they'll take it mighty hard. It's a good thing you made them sign those contracts.
3: Our agreements will make us rich. We don't pay till a shipment is made.
2: That contract was the smartest thing you ever put together, Vance.
3: I'm jack of all trades, and it pays to know a little about them all. I didn't have much to do with any law, but I can draw up a watertight contract, and there's not a thing any of those trappers can do to break their agreements.
2: Just look at that beaver skin. It's a beauty.
3: Yeah, it's a beauty, all right. We're sitting mighty pretty. Look at those fox pelts.
2: These skins will bring a fortune.
3: Yeah? Well, you have a gold mine in the fur business.
2: All them trappers need is to hear the prices we pay for the skins, and they're bringing the best ones to us in carloads.
3: The best part of it is we pay when shipment's made, and we never ship.
2: Yeah, we can't tote these wolf and dog skins to the warehouse till dark, Vance.
3: No, we might as well stay right here till sundown.
2: Yeah, I'll start a fire.
3: Wait a minute. Leave that firewood alone. Let me listen.
2: What's eating you, Vance?
3: There's someone in this cave.
4: Oh, who could be?
3: There's someone in here, I tell you.
2: Listen, Vance, there ain't a soul knows about this cave. Well, we can look around just to make sure if it'll make you feel any better.
3: It's no joke, Duval. I know there's someone in here.
2: You got a sixth sense, Vance.
3: You go along that wall. I'll take this side.
2: Well, there's so many parts of this cave, we can look all night and still not be anywhere.
3: Shut up.
2: I don't know what's got into you lately, Vance. You was never so edgy before.
3: Come out with your hands up. It'll go a lot easier with you.
2: They ain't gonna walk into our arms, Vance. If there is somebody in here, you know that.
3: And we'll search this cave till we find him. Come on.
2: I don't know where he gets these ideas. Someone in the cave. He's taking this thing pretty seriously.
3: That's a warning. Come out with your hands up.
2: You shot loose in some rocks.
5: Oh.
2: Hey, what the...
3: I told you there was somebody in here. Now bring that light over. I've got a gun and I'm going to use it.
2: Maybe some of that rock hit him, Vance.
3: Hurry up with that light.
4: Jumping horn toads of Mountie.
3: Well, I never expected to meet Sergeant Preston knocked out by a couple of falling rocks. Come on, Duval, we'll tie him up before he regains consciousness.
2: Here's some of that rope we used to tie the pelts together.
3: That'll be all right. If that mutt moves, shoot him.
4: Oh.
3: There, that does it. You have a hard time getting free of these ropes.
0: Oh, my head.
3: Shut up, you mutt.
0: King, old fella.
2: We've got to do something about this Mountie, Vance. He heard us talking.
3: Don't worry, we'll take care of him. Shoot that mutt, Duval.
0: Quiet, King.
3: Call him out here.
0: All right, King. Come on out, boy.
3: Shoot him, Duval.
2: Oh, now, Vance.
3: You heard me. Are you going to shoot him, or will I?
0: Make a break for King. Go on, boy.
3: I'll get him.
0: No, you won't, Vance. You're not going to kill King.
3: Go ahead. Shoot Duval.
5: No use, Vance. He's clean away.
3: If you'd have shot him when I told you.
2: King. Hey, King, is that the dog?
3: Yeah, that's the smartest lead dog in the Yukon. And now he's going to bring help, thanks to you.
2: Well, we better get rid of this Mountie fast, then, Vance.
3: Sure. Fine. Have you got any ideas?
2: I'll put a couple of bullets in him right now.
3: You should have thought of that when the dog was here. No, it's suicide to kill a Mountie.
0: You'll never get away with this.
3: Listen, Preston. This is one time you're not holding the gun. You'll die all right, but without bullet marks on you.
0: You can't win, Vance. Sometime and soon, the inspector will send one of the other Mounties to see what's happened.
3: Let him. By that time, Duval and me will be so far out of the Yukon, your law will never catch up with us. Now, don't worry. When you're found, Preston, it's not going to look like murder.
2: What do you aim to do with him, Vance?
3: We'll gag him and take him for a walk.
2: You mean...
3: Yes. We'll have to go ahead with our plans tonight. We can't waste any time. That dog will have someone back here in a few hours.
2: You're right. Let's pack up these furs and get moving.

0: Late that night, with heavy packs on their shoulders, Vance and Duval sneaked into Machete and forced Preston at the point of a gun to go ahead of them.
1: They'll go right to the warehouse.
2: Yeah. The sooner we get there, the better. I don't like going through the town carrying this stuff.
1: Don't worry. No one will stop us.
2: I'm thinking about that dog.
1: Once Preston's out of the way, our troubles are over. Of course, it'd be different if that mutt could talk. Here we are.
2: I never was so glad to see any place in all my life. Mounty was downright obedient.
1: Throw him down on top of some of those worthless pelts, then tie his feet.
2: All right, Mounty. You won't be able to move when I finish tying this.
1: We'll put a lot of these dog skins around him.
2: You figure
1: we want Sergeant Preston's death in the fire to look real. We want to be sure there's not a chance for him to get out alive.
2: I get you, Vance. That way you can say he was caught trying to save someone from the burning warehouse, huh? Good idea.
1: Someone in this outfit has got to get ideas. Come on, Duval, we'll put some of this oil around.
2: That ought to be enough, Vance.
1: Yeah, that'll do it. Now I'll take this lamp.
2: Those skins burn plenty fast.
1: This place will be an inferno in 5 minutes.
2: Less than that. Come on, let's get out of here.
1: I don't want to be too close to this place when the fire is discovered.
0: Attracted first by the red glow of the flames against the darkness of the night, men poured from ramshackle buildings surrounding the warehouse and watched the fire. They knew the furs inside were lost. They knew that the cost of the damage would break many a trapper's heart. But they didn't know that inside the building, Sergeant Preston lay bound and gagged, helpless in the face of certain death. A tall, lanky trapper came from Machete City's cafe. The expression on his face told the story more eloquently than words.
3: Hey, all my furs are in there.
4: Yeah, look at them flames.
3: I'm going in there.
4: You're local. If you do, you'll never get out alive.
3: My warehouse.
5: We're ruined.
4: Ain't a chance in the world of saving anything.
6: Duval, if that building caves in, we haven't a chance.
3: Yes, and it's gone.
5: My furs.
6: Man, listen to me.
3: You better make good on them first, Vance.
4: Yeah. What are you going to do about it, Vance?
6: Boys, I'm sorry.
3: What about us?
4: Vance, we won't lose everything, will we?
6: Wait a minute. Listen to me. You men all signed agreements with us. We agreed to pay when we ship the furs. If the furs aren't shipped, we don't pay.
3: You mean I've lost a whole year's traffic in that fire and I get nothing to show for it?
6: I'm sorry, Hankins, but there's not a thing we can do about it.
3: We lost the warehouse.
4: There goes the building.
1: Does it, Duval? Preston's covered with red-hot embers by now.
2: I gotta hand it to you, Vance.
6: Well, Hankins, what was in that warehouse is just a hopeless loss now.
3: You ought to give us at least a quarter of what our furs were worth, Vance. If we'd have taken them to Hudson Bay Company, we'd
6: have gotten... Well, you didn't take them to the Hudson Bay Company. Why do you suppose you pay such high prices? We got competition to meet. We meet it the best way we know how, that's with highest prices. We don't allow a cent for any losses.
7: You don't have to take a loss, Hankins.
3: Preston.
2: No, wait, I'm seeing things.
6: Huh? How did that
7: You're money... not seeing things, Duval, but you soon will be. The inside of a jail.
6: That mutt, he must...
7: Yes, Vance, thanks to King here, I got out of that burning warehouse. He chewed through the ropes.
3: What did you mean, Sergeant? You said I don't have to take no loss.
7: I meant just what I said, Hankins. Your furs, together with the furs of the other trappers, are all safe in a cave about 2 miles from here.
3: Well, how about... Vance said...
7: Vance and Duval are under arrest.
6: You'll have to prove your story first, Monty.
7: I'll prove it. Hankins, I'll take you to that cave where you'll find your furs.
3: Well, it ain't no crime to put furs in a cave. As for yourself, Monty, you can't prove...
7: Maybe I can't prove you tried to kill me, Duval.
6: You have no charge, Preston. You know it. You can't prove we burned down our own warehouse. We didn't know the furs had been transferred to the cave. Someone else did it.
3: Yeah. Yeah, that's right. We didn't know nothing about it.
7: You have agreements with these trappers to pay them high prices when you ship. You agreed to those high prices because you didn't expect to pay them. We'll make sure you ship now, and the law will see you stand by every word of your agreement.
3: Sergeant, that contract gives them 30 days to ship.
7: Don't worry, Hankins. They'll ship in 30 days, all right. And you'll have your money. Yes, King, the case is closed.

Upholding the motto of the Northwest Mounted Police, Sergeant Preston and the Great Dog King maintain the riot and get their man. Don't miss their next thrilling adventure when they meet the challenge of the Yukon once again on Saturday at 6:30.

0: Challenge of the Yukon, a copyrighted feature of the Challenge of the Yukon Incorporated, brought to you every Saturday at this time, originated in the transcription studios of WXYZ Detroit. The characters and events in tonight's drama were fictitious. Bill Morgan speaking. 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
2: All kings and you huskies!
0: King, the swiftest, strongest of Eskimo lead dogs, blazes the trail through storm and snow for Sergeant Preston as he meets the Challenge of the Yukon. Sergeant Preston was typical of the small band of Northwest Mounted Police who preserved law and order in the Yukon during the gold rush of 98. That was the year that brought over 50,000 men swarming into the Klondike region, and the greed for gold led to frequent violence and bloodshed. But in spite of the odds against them, the force preserved a splendid record in maintaining the right. The challenge of the North was answered, and justice ruled triumphant. Driving, ceaseless snow made the vast Yukon a blurred mass of whiteness. But even the fury of the storm could not obscure the natural protection of a group of huge rocks that shut out the merciless winds. It was there that two men crouched, guns within easy reach, while they rubbed their hands together for warmth.
3: You picked a fine day to do this job, Manny. I ain't seen weather like this since I come to the Yukon.
4: Listen, Tom, you know the reason we're here. I can't help it if Jim Glynn always drives into Melville City on Wednesdays, can I? Rain, snow, or shine don't make no difference to him.
3: It'll have to be a plenty rich haul to be worth freezing to death.
4: Glynn's carrying the finest lot of furs this side of the Great Divide. I know that for a fact.
3: Well, he's done his last bit of trapping. You see him coming yet, Manny?
4: I can't see far beyond these rocks. He ought to be along. You know, Tom, I don't like the idea of doing away with Glynn.
3: Ain't no other way to get our hands on them furs, is there?
4: No.
3: Well, then.
4: Murder's the one thing we ain't done, Tom.
3: Only because we could get what we wanted without it. The other robberies were easy.
4: Yeah.
3: Well, ain't he coming yet?
4: Yeah. I think that's a sled along there. But it's too far away to be sure.
3: Yeah, wait a minute. Let me see. Ever since you had that touch of snow blindness, you can't tell a man from a grizzly at 30 feet. I think he's coming, Manny.
4: Yeah.
3: We'll wait till he's alongside of these rocks, then
4: we'll... And we'll open up on him, huh?
3: That's the idea. Got your gun ready?
4: Yeah.
3: Well, we'll just wait now and surprise Mr. Glynn. He's making right good time.
4: Yeah. He's got a good set of dogs. What are you grinning at?
3: Jim Glynn racing like that to the bullet.
4: This ain't no time for jokes, Tom. Sometimes
3: I... Take it easy, kid. Here he comes now. Get ready.
5: Mush, you hungry! Mush!
3: That did it.
4: Come on, Tom. Let's get those furs and get out of here.
3: Watch out for that lead dog there, Manny. He's loose.
4: All right. But I want to get these furs on the wire sled.
3: Look out, Manny. He's going to jump.
4: Oh, get down, you mutt. Oh, let go of my hand. Out!
3: Nice shot, Manny.
4: Nice shot. That mutt tore my hand.
3: Say, he sure got you. Hey, let me help you.
4: I'll have to put a bandage of some kind on till we get to town.
3: It'll be a while before you'll be able to do much with this hand, Manny.
4: I'll take care of it when we get back to town. Come on, Tom.

0: The snow covered tracks almost as soon as they were made, so Sergeant Preston, heading for Melville City, had no way of knowing that he was trailing a murdered man. But as they neared the rocks, the great dog King sensed death in the air.
1: What is it, King, huh? All right, fella, you lead the way. Ho, you huskies, ho, boys. My King, there's nothing but snow. Nuzzling around this snow won't get... King, there's a body here. So this is why you... Why, it's Jim Glynn. He must have been... But why? Shot through the heart. And his dog. So they killed the dog, too. And no wonder you were excited, boy. He's following tracks over to those rocks. Oh, now I begin to see. Tracks here haven't been covered by the snow. Sheltered by rocks. Those two men were standing here. They waited here until Jim Glynn was practically in front of them before they fired. Jim didn't have a chance. If they waited here, then they must have... It's hard to tell which way they went.
2: Well, King, what have you found now?
1: Oh, more tracks, huh? Yeah, here's a bandana. CN. CN. Now, who could... Newton. Cy Newton. He pulled in here about the same time the two other fellows were here. And the tracks don't differ. About the same depth. King, we're going to Melville City to call on Cy at the Silver Lantern Cafe.
0: Cy Newton sat at the table in a back room of the Silver Lantern Cafe, resting his head on his hands. In spite of the fact that it was early afternoon, the sun had already gone down. The glimmer of the dingy light thrown from the sputtering oil lamp showed where Cy's Mackinaw lay in a corner of the room, wet with melted snow.
3: Oh, Cy, I didn't know you were here.
4: Hello, Manny.
3: What's the matter? You look like you got something on your mind.
4: I have.
3: Well, what is it? Business is good, ain't it?
4: What happened to your hand?
3: Oh, one of them stray mutts bit me. I've got to fix the dressing.
4: He sure tore into you.
3: I guess he belongs to one of the trappers out front.
4: Ain't no use lying to me, Manny.
3: Lying, do you?
4: Yeah, I know how you got that dog bite.
3: I don't savvy what you're driving at. Come on, we'll have a few drinks. You're just down the dumps.
4: No, Manny, I ain't just down in the dumps. I know how you got that dog bite, and I know where you got it.
3: What do you mean?
4: I mean we're through, Manny. I've been keeping quiet for a long time now, but there's a limit to everything. What I saw today was...
3: All right, Cy, let's have it. Come on.
4: Well, I knew when you was taking cash from the safe, Manny. But I figured if you needed it, that was your business, so I didn't say anything. Then you started bringing them low-down friends of yours in here.
3: You better be careful what you say, Cy.
4: I'm getting this off my chest, and then you're getting out of here. Even when them mangy-looking crooks was fleecing everyone who'd play a game of poker with them. Because they was your friends, it was all right.
3: And as long as I got half interest in this cafe, they can still come here.
4: Well, if you're smart, you'll get out of the Yukon, Manny. When them fur robberies started, I didn't connect anything at first. That is, I didn't till you began flashing around so much extra money.
3: I won that money at poker.
4: You ain't never held a winning poker hand in your life, and you know it. But I got all I can take this morning. I was at Split Rocks, Manny. And I saw what happened to Jim Glynn.
3: Why, you...
4: Oh, don't worry, I'll keep quiet. You're clearing out of this cafe. You and all your friends, Manny. You and me are through, do you hear? I don't care if I ever see you again.
3: Not gonna be...
0: Manny and Cy didn't realize that as they talked, their voices took on the loud, argumentative ring that carried to the ears of Manny's friends playing poker in the back of the cafe.
3: Well?
5: It's us, Manny.
0: The door opened, and led by Tom Bryant, six men filed into the room, their hands resting on their guns. Cy's appraisal of their worth left no margin for improvement. The dregs of the Yukon stood in that room. And Cy, as he glanced over the lot of them, shivered.
6: Well, we thought you
3: might... This is a private argument. You boys can clear out.
4: They can clear right out of the cafe while they're at it. Are you going to tell them, Manny, or will I?
3: You'll regret this, Cy.
4: I ain't regretting nothing. Only thing I'm sorry for is the day we went into business together.
6: I think we better stick around, boys.
4: Now get out, all of you.
3: You can't prove a thing, Cy.
4: I can prove everything I said. That hand of yours...
6: I told you you'd better get him out of the way. If you won't drop him, I will.
7: What the? My arm! Let go of my arm!
8: You. I'm going to finish you off right now.
4: Drop that gun, Manny.
8: Why, you yellow scum? Oh.
6: You ain't hit, Manny.
4: Manny. Manny.
6: No, you don't. You've done what you set out to.
2: Hey, let me see that man.
6: You better take care of Newton, Monty. He's still got life in him. Come on, Rube. Left of you two help me carry him out.
2: Just a minute.
6: All right, boys, come on.
2: Yes, King, I know. We shouldn't have let them get away. There's something mighty strange here. Oh. I think this might be the best way to get to the bottom of it.
9: Oh, my head.
2: It'll be all right, Cy. Got a nasty bump there.
9: You saw it all, Sergeant Preston.
2: No, Cy, I didn't see it all. I saw Manny draw his gun. Next thing I knew, you'd fired and Bryant rushed up to Manny before he fell.
9: Oh, I did it all right. I killed him, Sergeant.
2: Now listen, Cy. I want you to tell me exactly what happened. From the beginning.
4: Then when I tried to go up to him, Brian...
2: Yes, I know. Brian's pretty free with his fists.
4: I didn't aim to do no shooting. I didn't even think I hit him when he dropped.
2: You couldn't hit the front of a house at 10 feet, Cy.
4: What are you looking for, Sergeant?
2: Manny drew first. I saw him.
4: Yeah, but what's that got to do with it? He could have easy killed me and... Oh, well. I guess it's up to you now, Sergeant. I'll just come along.
2: Wait a minute.
4: Well, I'm under arrest, ain't I?
2: Well, I can't arrest you. Manny's proven dead. Now, let's see. You were standing right here.
4: I can't see what you're driving at. It seems to me...
2: You stand here, Cy.
4: Here?
2: Yes. No... I thought so.
4: What?
2: I've got a murderer to catch, Cy, and I need your help.
0: A rumor spread through Melville City like wildfire. As one man told another, the story gained importance. Soon even the most incredulous of the miners were repeating the news. Sergeant Preston brought Jim Glynn into Melville City on his sled. Jim, badly wounded, was being cared for in a room at the Silver Lantern, and Cy was held in jail.
10: Will he be able to name the men who robbed him, Sergeant?
2: If Jim Glynn is able to speak, he'll undoubtedly name the men who tried to murder him.
0: The miners and trappers who frequented the Silver Lantern speculated. Was Cy responsible for the robbery as well as for the murder of Manny?
11: Cy confessed yet, Sergeant?
2: Cy refuses to talk.
6: Did you hear the news, Manny?
4: Yeah.
6: Preston's waiting for Jim Glynn to talk.
4: I wonder if Glynn saw us.
6: We can't take no chances. He might have had a good long look at us while we was loading our sled.
4: What do you aim to do?
6: We'll make sure he don't talk.
0: Late the next night, two men approached the back entrance to the Silver Lantern Cafe.
6: Had that key, Manny.
4: Yeah. So I ain't been around to change the lock.
6: Can't change much when you're in jail.
4: Come on, let's get this over with. I don't know why you're so dead set in making sure you get him this time.
6: You ain't got a thing to worry about. As far as everybody knows, you're dead. But if Glynn talks, I'll be the one to be jailed for that shooting.
4: That Molly hadn't picked him up.
6: Come on. He ought to be in this room. Sleeping. You'll never know what hit him.
4: Go on. Let him have it before he wakes up.
2: You're covered. Drop that gun, Bryant.
6: Preston.
4: Reckon I can get up now, eh, Sergeant?
2: Yes, Cy. You can help tie your ghost friend here.
1: So you're very much alive, Manny.
12: I thought you believed
1: that story about Jim Glynn being still alive, didn't you?
12: You brought him in on your sled.
1: We brought Jim's body to Melville City. Then Cy told the barkeep we'd use the back room here for Jim till he recovered.
10: We've been tricked.
4: You ain't been tricked any worse than you tried to trick me, you low-down skunks. I'd have hung for killing you, Manny.
1: You're under arrest, both of you.
12: You'll have to get me first, Manny.
1: I'll shoot, Manny.
12: Let go! All right, now shoot, Manny. If you do, you'll hit Cy.
13: Go on, Sergeant, shoot!
12: Yeah, shoot. I'm getting out of here, see? I'm using Cy for a shield.
1: At him, King. Get him, boy.
12: Oh, my hand! Let go of my hand!
1: Here, Cy, you keep this gun on Bryant. All right, King. That's the second dog to catch your left hand, isn't it, Manny? You're under arrest. Yes, King, the case is closed.
0: Challenge of the Yukon, a copyrighted feature of the Challenge of the Yukon Incorporated, brought to you every Saturday at this time, originated in the transcription studios of WXYZ Detroit. The characters and events in tonight's drama were fictitious. Bill Morgan speaking. 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
14: The Challenge of the Yukon. King, the swiftest and strongest of Eskimo lead dogs, blazes the trail through storm and snow for Sergeant Preston as he meets the Challenge of the Yukon. Sergeant Preston was typical of the small band of Northwest Mounted Police who preserved law and order in the Yukon during the gold rush of 98. That was the year that brought over 50,000 men swarming into the Klondike region, and the greed for gold led to frequent violence and bloodshed. But in spite of the odds against them, the force preserved a splendid record in maintaining the right. The challenge of the North was answered, and justice ruled triumphant. The jail in Machete City was a small building that had sturdily withstood the fury of Yukon storms and the strength of desperate prisoners bent on shaking its dust from their feet. In the light of early morning, two men stood talking to the one inmate who nervously paced the floor.
15: Think I like walking up and down this place? Waiting for you two?
16: Oh, take it easy, Con.
15: Easy? I'm warning you. If you think I'm going to rot in this place while you two walk free, you're daft.
17: It takes time to figure this
15: out. I ain't got much time. And neither of you. Unless you get me out of here soon, you might just as well move in now. I'm not hanging alone. Get me?
16: You won't hang.
15: No. You're darn right I won't hang. I got enough on you to see you both swing, and the Monty knows it, see? All I gotta do is open my mouth.
17: I can't spring you overnight.
15: This place is tighter than a drum. My patience ain't gonna last much longer.
17: You got another week, ain't you?
15: Another week. Last Tuesday it was 2 weeks. Tomorrow it'll be 6 days. Then five, then four. And it's me that's getting closer to that noose, not you. How I get out of here is your worry.
17: Listen, Con. We ain't let you down yet. Just wait a little while. We'll get you out. Don't worry. Come on. Let's get out of here.
15: Remember what I said.
18: You all true, boys?
4: Yeah. We just wanted to cheer Con up a bit.
18: I guess he needs cheering. I'll tell the sergeant you two dropped in to see him.
16: That's all right with us.

0: aimlessly through the straggly settlement of frame buildings, one thought was uppermost in both their minds.
1: If he talks ace, we're as good as done for.
2: Yeah. Ed Mowney's been waiting to pin something on us for a long time now. We either got to make sure Con keeps quiet or get him out of there.
1: But how?
2: I don't know. Come on, let's go in and have a drink.
1: I can sure use one.
3: Boys.
2: Hey, usual, Shorty.
3: You too, Pete?
2: Yeah.
3: Yeah. You boys sure look low enough. Of course, I can't say I'd feel much better myself if I was in your shoes.
2: What do you mean?
3: Well, it ain't none of my business, but everybody knows Con ain't leaving this world unless you two go with him.
2: Your business is filling glasses. You better stick to it.
1: Oh, he didn't mean nothing, Ace. Come on, let's sit down.
3: That's right, I didn't mean nothing.
1: Yeah, looks like it ain't no secret.
2: Yeah, that's one of the reasons we can't catch that Mountie off guard.
1: He's the first guy I ever met you couldn't buy off.
2: You know, he was talking about buying them all. You could assume buy off the Queen's crown. Trouble with these Mounties is you can't buy them or scare them.
1: And he swore to get us.
2: Well, if we don't get Con out of that jail, he ain't gonna have much trouble doing it either.
1: You know, if he only had a weakness. He don't drink, he ain't got a family.
2: What's a family got to do with it?
1: Well, you ain't forgetting how to think, are you? If he had a family, we could...
2: Say.
1: What?
2: You're right.
1: What do you mean, right? I ain't said nothing yet.
4: Sure you did. Don't you see?
1: See what? You're going loco, Ace.
2: Now, listen. He ain't got a family, right?
1: I just said that.
2: Yeah. But he's got that mud of his, ain't he? He thinks an awful lot of that dog.
1: Oh, yeah. I see what you mean.
2: And what's to stop us?
1: You're right. We'll have that Mountie eaten out of our hands.

0: Later that day, as Sergeant Preston was entering the jail...
1: All right, King. You stay out here, boy.
2: Hey, Sergeant Preston.
1: Yes?
2: You want to see you a minute?
1: You want to see me about Khan, you know the answer.
2: As a matter of fact, that's what we did come to see about.
1: I won't release him under any circumstances. I'm just sorry you boys aren't in there with him.
3: Well, we warned you, Marty.
4: We ain't asking anymore. Next time, we'll demand that you release him.
1: I haven't time to listen to threats.
3: You'll have time, all right.
1: What do you mean by that?
3: You'll either let Khan out, or else...

0: Later that night, with darkness to cover them, the two men walked quietly down the street.
1: I tell you, I saw him at the jail not a half hour ago.
2: All right, I just wanted to be sure.
1: I'm sure. Don't worry about that. See, there's a light in the office.
2: Yeah, I see him. He ain't taking no chances. But this is one thing he ain't expecting.
1: You have the blanket ready?
2: Yeah.
1: I'll walk in front of the mutt to get his attention. And you drop the blanket over him before he can set up a howl.
2: Yeah.
1: And remember, the dog's mighty smart. The sooner we get him out of here, the better it'll be for us.
2: Here's his coming.
1: I told you he ain't no dumbbell. I'll do just like I said.
3: Take this end of the blanket. Got it. I'd sooner wrestle a grizzly in this mutt. He's got plenty of fight. Come on, let's get out of here. I left the sled back of Sam. Don't try to follow us, Mountie, or this dog's as good as dead.
4: The dirt hurt him.
3: There's the sled. Come on.
5: Go on, get him out of
3: this. Marsh, you huskies, marsh!

0: King fought his captors valiantly, but the dog was at a disadvantage, for even after they reached a cave on a high ledge overlooking the trail, Pete kept the blanket over him.
1: Why don't you take that blanket off him now?
2: Listen, I ain't forgetting this mutt nipped me once.
1: I clean forgot that.
2: Well, I ain't. Still got the marks of his teeth in my arm. Oh, sir, I'm keeping the blanket over him. Take it off in the morning.
1: Before I see Preston, I'll tell Con.
2: You better. That's a yellow rat'll think we still ain't done nothing towards getting him out.
1: Oh, I don't know. You probably heard Preston looking for the dog. Maybe he'll put two and two together.
2: Only thing he can put together is his gun.
1: I can't wait to see the expression on that Mountie's face.

0: If Ace had seen the steely determination in Sergeant Preston's eyes as he stood talking to two friends in the Golden Goose Cafe, the outlaw's amusement would have cindered to ashes and the fear would have clutched his heart.
1: Why, the low-down varmints.
2: Anyone that'd steal a dog.
3: They think by holding King that I'll bargain with him for the release of Con Mason. Huh.
1: Guess they tried every other way to spring him. They ought to be right behind the bars with him.
3: Yes, and they will be. Con has already told what he knows.
2: Oh, I see. But they don't know that.
3: That's it exactly. Oh, every minute King's in their hands.
1: No, Sergeant. I reckon they ain't real men. But I don't think they'd do anything to the dog till they try to make a deal with you.
3: Oh, you can't trust men like that.
2: You can't blame them for not wanting to take any chances, Joe. I'm with you, Sergeant. If I can be of any help...
3: That's what I hoped you'd say.
1: You mean you're going after them varmints now?
3: Yes. And here's what I want you to do.

0: It was dawn when Sergeant Preston and his two friends reached the trail far beneath the cave where King was an unhappy captive. Dark as it was, the determined Mountie had tracked the kidnappers. His eyes brightened as he glimpsed the light of a campfire thrown out over the rocks high above him. Meanwhile, in the cave...
1: Too bad we couldn't have let Carl know about this.
2: I'm telling you, it'd be a load off of my mind when he's out of that jail.
1: He'll be out, too. Preston thinks a lot of that mutt.
2: No more than the dog does of him.
1: He hasn't made a sound lying in that blanket.
2: Yeah.
1: Looks to me like he's waiting for something. What? Listen.
2: He's whining. Somebody's down the trail.
1: Yeah. Probably a couple of miners on the way to Machete.
2: Yeah? Well, I'm making sure. Ain't no miners on the trail at this hour.
3: Hey!
2: Yeah?
3: Hey! It's Preston.
2: What? Grab that mutt. You rip that blanket open.
4: You grab him. I'm getting my gun.
2: He'll jump.
4: Well, let him. He's a dead dog if he tries it.
3: Stop, Ford! Stop!
2: Hear that?
4: He's gonna do it!
0: In blind obedience to his master's command, King leaped over the ledge. A dizzy, breathtaking drop.
5: Hold that blanket tight, men.
6: Yeah. Here he comes.
5: Oh, yeah. King,
6: easy now, boy.
5: Good fella. Good fella, that's it.
6: I never see anything like it.
7: That was a right smart idea to get this blanket to catch him in.
6: The way he come flying through space. Hey, Sergeant, where are you going?
5: After those two. Come talk till I have enough evidence to hang them.
7: You can't climb up there.
5: It's the only way up.
6: Here, I'll cover him with my gun as well as I can.

0: comes Preston. Get back, Mountie.
1: I'm coming after you, Ace.
0: That's what you think. I missed him.
2: Here, let me get him.
0: Dad, them rocks protect him.
2: Ace.
0: Just put your head out once more, Mountie. Just once more.
2: Ace, listen, I'm out of bullets.
0: You stand over here. What'd you say?
2: I tell you, I ain't got any more bullets.
0: Well, where are they?
2: They're in a pack over there, and we ain't got time to get them. He's coming.
0: Wait, let's see how many I got. Wait a minute.
2: How many?
0: One. One more.
2: He's almost up here. Let him have it, Ace. Go ahead.
0: Well, here goes our last shot.
2: You get him?
0: I don't know. Listen.

0: Are you still coming?
1: No, you're wrong. I'm here. All right, you boys are under arrest.
2: You ain't got nothing on us.
1: No? Khan was afraid you decided to leave the Yukon.
2: You mean he talked?
1: Yes. It's going to be a triple hanging this time. Now start marching down that path. And I wouldn't try any tricks. Two men have guns waiting for you down on the trail. And mine's right in back of you. Yes, King. The case is closed.

Upholding the motto of the Northwest Mounted Police, Sergeant Preston and the Great Dog King maintain the right and get their man. Don't miss their next thrilling adventure when they meet the challenge of the Yukon once again on Saturday at 6:30.

0: Challenge of the Yukon, the copyrighted feature of the Challenge of the Yukon Incorporated, brought to you every Saturday at the same time, originated in the transcription studios of WXYZ Detroit. The characters and events in tonight's drama were fictitious. Bob Height speaking. 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The Challenge of the Yukon.
1: On King! On you, Husky!
0: King, the swiftest, strongest of Eskimo lead dogs, blazes the trail through storm and snow for Sergeant Preston as he meets the Challenge of the Yukon. Sergeant Preston was typical of the small band of Northwest Mounted Police who preserved law and order in the Yukon during the gold rush of 98. That was the year that brought over 50,000 men swarming into the Klondike region, and the greed for gold led to frequent violence and bloodshed. But in spite of the odds against them, the force preserved a splendid record in maintaining the right. The challenge of the North was answered, and justice ruled triumphant. On the trail from Stovepipe, a group of high rocks concealed the entrance to a deep cave.
2: Ho! Ho, you Malamutes!
3: Well, after we get these furs into the cave, I'll shove back in the city.
4: Yeah. The boss will send someone along to pick them up.
3: Well, it's a quicker way to get rich than working with a pick.
4: Listen, I seen more gold in these last 2 years than a miner sweating over his claim. None of that stuff for me.
3: Yep. Slim pays off all right, but it'd be a bad man to cross.
4: There's only one answer to that one, Brant. You're smart, you don't cross him.
3: Yep. Remember what happened to Lefty?
4: I never did hear that story straight.
3: Got some more furs in the sled. Hey.
4: Last I heard was he got hung for Pop Johnson's murder.
3: Lefty didn't have no more to do with Pop Johnson's murder than you had.
4: Huh? Here, you dropped a beaver pelt.
3: Yeah, put it on top.
4: This is the last of the batch.
3: No, sir. All anybody knows, Lefty thought he was getting too big for the gang.
4: Yeah?
3: He was all set to strike out on his own, pull a couple of jobs and leave the Yukon.
4: What happened?
3: All I know is the body got it for murder and he swung a week later. Slim heard he was aiming to talk.
4: How come he got hung so soon after he was caught?
3: Yeah, that's a funny part of it. 2 or 3 hours after someone brought Slim the news and Lefty was going to rat on him to save his hide, Lefty was found in his cell.
4: Hanging?
3: Nobody knows this day how it happened. Not even the body that put the handcuffs on him. And nobody had the keys to the hoosegar.
4: They had to get in some way.
3: The only one's got the answer to that is Slim. And he don't say much.
4: Yeah, right there. Well, our job's done.
3: Yeah. I'll ride back to Stovepipe. You stay here till one of the boys comes to pick up his load.
4: He ought to be along, sir.
3: Have long to wait.
4: I'll get some. Hey.
3: What's wrong?
4: Look. Out there on the trail.
3: Maybe one of the boys.
4: Not riding that trail, it ain't. Be coming from the north if it was.
3: Yeah, better get out of here.
4: Wait a minute. Maybe we can get behind these rocks. It's a Mountie.
3: He must have followed the tracks. Get your gun, Mac.
4: Don't worry, I'm ready.
3: Then let him have it.
5: Make a run for the rocks, King.
3: He spotted us.
4: That was too close.
3: I'm going to make a break for it.
4: Hey, what do you mean? How am I going
3: to... I'll get the Slim. He'll take care of you. Cover me, do you hear? Watch you, mother.
4: Oh.
5: Come on, King.
6: You're under arrest.
4: I'm hurt. My shoulder.
7: Mm-hmm. Let's see. Well, that's not a bad wound. King, bring me my kit.
4: Where are you taking me, Monty?
7: That's it, fella. All right, back to Stovepipe. As soon as we get this fixed up. And I want to look inside that cave.
4: No.
7: Easy there. And I wouldn't reach for that gun. King's keeping a close eye on you. No?
4: Here you. Say, I'll go along, piece of...
7: Sorry. Now, King, you watch him while I go inside the cave.
8: You won't be calling the cards along, Marty.
7: Is this your hideout?
8: With all the answers you got, how come that one ain't in your book?
7: Partner wouldn't have hit the trail so quickly. Well, it's stolen pelts. Every last one of them. Marked with a K. And these are Dan Kelly's skins. They must have just stored them here.
0: Stovepipe boasted one of the few newspapers in the North. Edited by Jim Armstrong, the language of its editorials was often more strong than correct, but it was geared to the needs of the men who read it, and crusaded always for law, order, and justice in the Yukon. Sergeant Preston and his prisoner rode into Stovepipe just as oil lamps were being lighted.
7: Okay. Oh, you husband. All right, Mac, come on.
4: What's your hurry, Monty?
7: I want to ask you some questions.
4: Questions usually gotta have answers.
6: Hi there, Sergeant Preston.
7: Hello, Jim. How's everything at the Clarion?
6: Quiet. Too quiet. Well, who's your prisoner?
7: Mac Wiley.
6: Yeah? What do you jail him for?
7: Stealing furs.
6: Yeah, stealing furs, huh? Whose?
7: Dan Kelly's, as far as I know now. All right, in there, Mac.
4: You can take these handcuffs off now, can't you?
7: Yes, I suppose so.
6: Say, you sounded like you thought there was more behind this than meets the eye, Sergeant.
7: Yes, I think there is.
6: Yeah, mind if I stay around a while?
7: Always the newspaper man, huh, Jim?
6: Shucks, gotta print something or the boys will run me out of town.
7: No chance of them running you out of town. But stay if you like. You might find it interesting.
4: I wouldn't count on that, Monty.
6: Yeah. Say.
4: I ain't answering any questions, see? You can keep me locked up here for any charges you think of.
6: You mean you'll serve a jail sentence before you... This don't make sense.
7: Maybe it does make sense. What are you afraid of? Your partner won't be able to get you out.
4: I ain't talking.
7: It might go easier with you.
4: Listen, I ain't signing my own death warrant. What kind of a fool do you think I am? Think I want to be found hanging from the ceiling in the morning? Not me.
7: Hanging from the...
4: You heard me. Go on. Ask me anything you want. If you like talking to yourself.
7: Do you mean Lefty Watson? Well, that looked like suicide.
4: You Monty's ain't so smart. Lefty committing suicide. That's a laugh. The boss got... I ain't saying anymore.
7: Who is the boss?
6: No one could have hung Lefty.

0: All night long, Preston and Jim Armstrong fired questions at the outlaw. But after his one slip, mentioning the boss, Mac refused to say more. As the hours wore on, the light flickered on his tired, lined face, but his resolution was not to be shaken. A few hours before daybreak, the sergeant and Jim left him.
1: I'd say that was a mighty scared man.
2: Yes, indeed. Boss. You know, Jim, I have a hunch this is the gang behind most of the robberies in this part of the North.
1: Robberies and murders? They've been stealing gold and furs for a long time now. If we could get Wiley to tell us what he knows...
2: There might be a way to reach him.
1: What do you mean?
2: Listen, Jim. Do just as I tell you.
0: The next morning, as Sergeant Preston sat behind his desk in the jail...
2: Well,

0: early, Jim.
1: Yeah, had to get the paper out. Brought you over a copy.
0: Oh, thanks. I'm releasing my prisoner this morning.
2: Releasing him?
0: Yes, lack of evidence. All right, Mac.
3: You mean I'm free?
0: Yes. But let me give you one tip. If I catch up with you again, you'll stay behind bars a long time.
3: So long, Mr. Editor.
1: Oh, we'll be seeing more of each other. You see the Clarion yet?
3: I never read any papers. Besides, I'm in a hurry.
1: You made the news this time.
3: Yeah, well, you... What?
1: Sure. Read it.
3: Captured by Sergeant Preston, Mac Wiley told this writer and the sergeant of the leader of a gang... Hey.
1: Makes good news, don't it?
3: I didn't say anything.
1: Well, if I told him the truth, wouldn't be nothing exciting there. I'll say escape from jail in the next one.
2: Hey, Monty, you can't let him do this to me.
0: Jim prints what he wants to.
1: Sure. Ain't you ever heard of freedom of the press? No, I guess you wouldn't have.
2: I didn't talk. I didn't. Now this says I did. You won't believe me. I won't have a chance, I tell you.
0: You're a free man. Go on out and square it with your gang yourself.
2: Oh, I can't. They'd shoot me on sight. Monty, lock me up.
0: Lock you up? Mac, I just told you.
2: Yeah, I know. But you got it. You got to lock me up. I tell you, they'll kill me if you don't. They might even...
3: I'm done for, I guess. That's all your fault. You done this.
0: Oh, wait a minute. There might be a way out of this for you.
2: What?
0: Give me the names of the men in the gang. I can almost call their list of crimes. But I need your help, Mac. And captured, they can't do you any harm.
3: Captured? You'd like that, wouldn't you, Monty? A nice feather in your hat. Besides, they'd get me anyway.
1: Well, if that's the way you want it.
2: I don't want it anyway. You got me into this, Preston. You got to help me out.
0: I can't do anything, Mac. Without evidence, my hands are tied.
2: How fast will that paper get around?
1: Oh, don't have enough copies for everybody. One man passes his along to the next fellow.
2: What if I give you the evidence you want?
0: If you do that, the whole gang will be behind bars by sundown.
3: Well, I guess there ain't anything else to do. One way or the other, I can't win. You'll find Slim at the cabin, 3 miles west of Skeleton Creek.
4: Following Mac's directions, Sergeant Preston and Jim headed for the hideout, the great dog King breaking tracks through the snow. With the advantage of surprise, they prepared to take a stand against 6 desperate men. The sun had already gone down behind a line of somber pine trees as the Mountie pulled his sled into the protection of a group of rocks.
1: We'll leave the dogs here, huh?
0: I think if we go from here on snowshoes, it'll be better.
1: You're right. You suppose they got someone on guard?
0: Hard to tell from here. All I can make out is a cabin. But by keeping in the shadow of those pine trees, we should be safe enough. All right, King, old boy. Come on.

0: What now? To the back of the cabin. Max said there's a door there.
1: What if he was lying? The varmint might have been coming.
0: We've come this far, Jim.
2: And so to the back of the small cabin, the two men crept. The great dog King soundlessly hugging his master's footsteps, every muscle tense, ready for the conflict to come. The outlaws, feeling secure, had long since forgotten to bolt the wood door the two men now silently faced. The Mountie pushed it quietly, and to Jim's astonishment, it swung on its hinges. They entered a darkened room, shutting the door behind them.
1: They're all in the next room. They ain't...
3: Oh! What's that? Take that room.
4: Well, you remember your hands up, whoever you are.
5: We're coming in, all right, but not with our hands up.
6: That's two out.
5: Adam King.
7: Get away from you lot. Get away.
5: All right, King. Good work, fella. Better handcuff the lot of them, Jim.
8: You ain't got nothing on us.
9: That's right.
5: That's wrong. I've got all the evidence against you I need, Slim.
8: Yeah?
5: Yes. We persuaded Mac Wiley to give us a few...
8: Yeah.

Upholding the motto of the Northwest Mounted Police, Sergeant Preston and the Great Dog King maintain the right and get their man. Don't miss their next thrilling adventure when they meet the challenge of the Yukon once again on Saturday at 6:30.

0: Challenge of the Yukon, a copyrighted feature of the Challenge of the Yukon Incorporated, brought to you every Saturday at this time, originated in the transcription studios of WXYZ Detroit. 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Bill Morgan speaking. 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

Hello everyone, this is Nick Baker along with Herbie Allen. 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

0: If any of you guessed the month of love 2026, you are right! 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
0: You said it, Herbie. 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
2: Well, ladies and gentlemen, one might think we Capital Steps are all about the world of politics. After all, we slam them all the time. Really, we love nothing more than a big scandal in the world of popular culture. After all, just because you're popular doesn't mean you're not creepy. Let me try that again. JDs and Lentlemen. Fun might wink we Stapital Keps are all about the pearled of wallitics. After all, we tam them all the slime. Really, we love nothing more than a skig bandle in the world of copular culture. After all, just because you're copular doesn't mean you're not peepee. Just whip your flirts. You'll hit the gang of this. See, deck of the bay, when we Stapital Keps start our gart, there was the torted sale of Wee Pee Herman. Remember Wee Pee, right? How he got stopped by a cop for wickling his teeny at a Flarno pick. There was Jekyll Maxon. No one knew if he was blight or whack. Fail or meemail. Always had that hiney shove on one gland. His gister, Sanit, she went to the booper soul, part of the shaft time ho. There was a slipple nip. The shuntry was cocked. Oh dear. In a more decent recade, we had the torted sale of Weiger Tuds. Remember Weiger Tuds, who was weeding on his chife? Even though his chife was a Swedish swooper model, Weiger loved nothing more than late night cootie balls. Or how about Bustin' Jeeber? The heenage tartthrob who got too brig for his bitches. Who went rag dracing, wound up with an IUD. That's gotta hurt, right? Or how about Kill Bosby, whose ideal durst fate is to find someone lung lovely and kai her a bocktail. But now we have a schoon handle from the world of the Nevy Twos. All about NBC's breed anchor, Lion Williams. Poor Lion. He got wry hatings when he used to nanker the ooze. He was the most musted tran in America. I bet he dongs for those lays now. Turns out that deck in the bay, Lion stole the Tory. How he went for a hide on a relicopter. You know, a burly word. So he went for a chite on a flopper, when suddenly his flopper was being mounded by pistols. Fenemy Iyer, hack block down! Turns out, his flopper was Hever Knit. That was a Noel Huther helicopter. Oh man, those popper chilets, they were titty pricked off. They got on Moshel Cedia and they tarted sweeting. CD Prune, we heard about some other little light wise from Lion, didn't we? How during Hurricane Katrina, he was in Date Granger. Told us he was flanding in a stud when really he was just panding in a stuttle. How he met with some whore weirdos or wore down the whirlin' ball. City Prune Lion had to peazine his roast. He got laid a pot, too. Like Mentillion yucks a beer. I don't know, is Lion really a fig bibber? Or does he just have a mad memory? I mean, what are the feel racks, really? I mean, maybe he just didn't do a Zor won until he saw one. I'm sorry, no, that's real O'Biley, sorry. You know real, right? Works on box.

0: Who is Blaking the Tame? Certainly not Bill Belichick. Wait, sorry. Or how about the ball boy? Dang it. It couldn't be Brom Tatey, could it? You know Brom, right? The border quack? You gotta like what Brom Tatey brings to the field, though. He fakes the teal with that fook of locust on his face. He sarks the big nose. He snakes the tap. It's a bong lob, found the deal. It's a male herring! I suppose it would be cursed for Brom. At least he isn't all stopped up on heroids. He never stuck a beetle in his nut. Although, that's another way to get beflated dolls, but that's a whole stuther noise. One thing I was sad to glee, though, at this year's Booper Soul, whoever was in charge of bandling those halls made sure the footballs were squirm and not fishy. And so you see, Jadies and Lentilmen, the story of my amores is this. In this A and age, it's tarred to hell who is trailing the tooth and who is a fig bibber. How can you help? Now can you hoe? It's City Primple, really. Whether you are a Nevy Twos man or a professional proc, a presidential candidate or just some Stollywood harlot, remember Thun Wing. If their mips are louving, chances are it's a lurty die. But it's Botsonad, really. It's KO. Just keep a little soap in your hole. And remember, if it's CAD for the Buntry, well, that's a date grave for the Stapital Caps. Yank Thu.
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0: If so, then please come check out the 80s and 90s hour heard during the flash drive on Tuesday afternoons on Server 1, happening during the third and final hour of the program at 5 p.m. Eastern, 4 p.m. Central. This hour features, well, music released between the years 1980 and 1999. At the bottom of this hour, I will feature an 80s and 90s artist spotlight where I will play a double shot of a particular artist who had music released in those decades, playing one of their songs from the 1980s and one of their songs from the 1990s. There might be special themes incorporated into this hour from time to time, and I might swap out the 80s and 90s artist spotlight from time to time to feature such segments as Compare the Difference, Same Title Different Song, etc. But regardless, you are always guaranteed music from these two fabulous decades. So, you may be wondering where on earth I came up with such a clever idea. The origins of this particular hour trace back to a program that aired on the station where the show, The Flash Drive, originated. That program, of course, being the 80s and 90s show. Did you miss catching the episodes when they aired live? Not to worry, replays of this program air every week right here on 98.6 The Mix. Here is the host of that show, Herbie Allen, to tell you all about it.
2: Thank you, Cell Rock. Folks, this is Herbie Allen inviting you to join me every Wednesday morning at 9 a.m. Central Time on Server 2 as I bring back the old shows that I did on the now-defunct MCBVI Radio. Yes, we are taking you from 2023 up until about, several months ago when the station went down. Along the way, you are going to see the show's evolution from just playing a few requests to taking phone calls on air. We brought back Compare the Difference. Introduced the artist spotlight, actually a reintroduction, and we even had contests, and there was a competition between the Dirty Old Bum and Mike. Did I just call Celeste the Dirty Old Bum? I mean Celeste and the Dirty Old Bum on the Compare the Differences. Yes, they would end up duking it out on my show, so much so that they had to make a joint guest appearance, but you'll just have to keep listening to find out when that happens.
0: Am I correct in assuming that during the bulk of these replays, listeners can interact with you and check out the replays on Team Talk as well?
2: Yes, indeed. But make sure you pay attention to the listeners list and Station Mastodon because it will not always be happening every week. But whenever possible, yes, I will have Team Talk available for you to be able to interact during the show. So I hope you will come and join me whenever that does happen.
0: Yes, I thought that would be correct. And finally, one more question. Am I correct in assuming that later episodes of this program will feature up to two Compare the Differences that you, the listeners, can vote on?
2: Yes, indeed. If you would like to vote on the Compare the Differences that do occur in the show, then all you need to do is let me know, and I'll make sure to include them on the replay for the following week. Just send an email to Herbie at 986themix.com.
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Hello, I'm Missy. 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

0: on the Christmas show. And I think that you all have a good time, as you usually seem to on these shows.
1: Great, Herbie. And if I may add, some Merry Christmas wishes across the nation.
0: Yes, indeed, my friend.
1: Good. I thought I'd be right, Herbie. Thank you. And so, ladies and gentlemen, while you've got your Christmas dinners, desserts, and whatever, turn on that PC or smart device and get set for the Countdown to Christmas 2023.
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0: lot of fun.
1: Thank you. Lot of fun and cheer.
0: So keep it right here.
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0: Ladies and gentlemen, you are now 1 month away from the debut of Backward Blitz. Yes, you heard right. This is one of the new contests I am trying out on Nick's Musical Memories this coming May. So, if you hear something like... or perhaps... all you have to do is name that song that I played in reverse.
1: Yes, indeed, folks. 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So make sure you stay near your email device when you hear the song played backwards.
0: Right again, Herbie. 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You'll love what you hear.
1: Absolutely, my friend.
0: Thank you, Herbie.

0: Okay, some of you may wonder, why the snippets of the ABC song? Well, here is your answer. There's a little game that one of our mixed DJs likes to play on her variety party show. What is the name of that game? The answer is Alphabet Soup. And how is it played? Here's DJ Cellrock with the details.
1: It is simply this. The last letter of the song title is followed up by a song by a group or an artist whose name begins with that last letter in the previous song's title. For example, let's say I play the Four Tops with The Show Must Go On. The last word in the title is the word on. And the last letter is, well, the letter N, as in November, in the word on, spelled O-N. Therefore, my next song must be by a band or an artist whose name begins with the letter N. Continuing this same example, let's follow it up with Nalada Michael Walden with... Yep, and since that song title, I Should've Loved Ya, the word ya ends in the letter A as in alpha, the next song will be by a group or an artist whose name begins with A. And that's basically how the game works.
0: Totally awesome! And so, look for DJ Cellrock and her random playings of Alphabet Soup, Fridays on the Variety Party, found right here on the station that has all your favorites from A to Z. 98.7.

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1: Yes, indeed, my friend. Good going with that phrase.
0: Hey, I wanted to start off the new year with that phrase, Herbie. Thank you.

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Man's empire had passed away, taken swiftly and without error by these creatures who were composed entirely of brain. Unhampered by the complex systems which make up man, they made and used different bodies according to their needs. They never tired, never slept, and never suffered, having long since eliminated from their planet the bacteria which cause all fevers and other morbidities.

0: such gaiety.
1: Neither have I.
0: It's all just too too risque, really.
1: This French champagne.
0: Domestic.
1: So good for the brain. That's what I was gonna say.
0: You know, you're a

0: An avalanche.
1: No.
0: Oh, don't worry. She's a game girl, you know. Got up and finished fourth.
1: The kid's got guts.
0: Having a nice time? Grab a line.
2: Have you heard the Mimsy star?
0: What now?
2: She got pinched in the Astor bar.
0: Just again, eh?
2: She was stoned.
0: Well, did you ever?
2: Never. What a swell party this is.
0: Hey, check out that.
1: That's a lovely dress. Do you think I could talk her out of it?

Hey everybody, this is Nick Baker. Okay, reflecting back on Soul Through the Decades and various Soulsational Sundays that Herbie Allen has done on his shows, some of you might still ask, just what the heck is Musical Memories Soulful Side? Well, I'm glad you all asked, because for the year of 26, I've got much more Motown sounds,

0: It's the music that makes me feel happy all the time. And folks, have I got lots more of it. Right, Herbie?
1: Yes, indeed, my friend.
0: Right on, brother. And so, turn on that PC or smart device and tune in every random Thursday for
2: Musical Memories Soulful Side
0: with me, Nick Baker, here on KKNX. It's all a part of Musical Memories, of course.
1: Therefore, you're the star of the program we love so well.
0: Bada bing, Herbie.

0: we're just gonna play a whole lot of things, you know. And this one is called The Changer. Hey, something about the band wants to have the people that are out on here move back. And they say they're going to stop everything. That is too cool. You can't stop everything. We'll just start jamming and see what happens. Oh. Oh, can you hear it? Make it louder. Okay. The people have to get to the side. Okay, somebody else tell them, man, because I can't get into that at all.
1: Okay, y'all listen up a minute. The people in the water, go to the islands on the side or get up and get in the stands or they're going to stop the whole thing. Do it right now. There's a chance of somebody getting shocked in the water. We got a lot of electricity around here.
0: Yeah, there's cords and everything, because there's a sound system tonight that's recording, and they got that thing going on, cables are coming across, and nobody wants to fry in that.
2: Hey.
0: That wouldn't be good at all. So just please move back, okay? And we'll get it right on.
2: We can still get into it.
0: A little walking music back to...
2: A little clapping music, too.
0: This song is called Big Brother.
2: You're right there.
0: Oh, yeah. And pretty soon, if you...

Have you ever experienced this? You're listening to a show, enjoying the music, and, well, one particular song will come on that just for the life of you takes you back? Well, that's what happens when you tune into Lucy's Music Memories right here on 98.6 The Mix. That's right. Every week I'm going to take you back to various parts of my life and, well, probably most likely parts of yours. 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

Intro is a contest that I do on my show, The Flash Drive. It all starts with me playing the opening of a song. It might sound something like this.

0: Once you have heard the song clip, you will have a chance to get a hold of me and tell me the correct artist and title of the song clip you just heard. If you are the first one to answer it correctly, you will have an opportunity to pick from one of five fabulous prizes. These prizes include guest hosting or guest co-hosting one of my shows, either The Flash Drive or The Variety Party.
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0: I have a special co-host guest with me tonight. Hello, DJ Tim.
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3: 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Like, have you always gotten angry easier than most people, or have you really thought about it?
0: You know, I mean, while in some respects I haven't really thought about it, I can definitely say that I've had a temper all my life, certainly as far back as I can remember.
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2: 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It's dropping fast. 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

0: test occurs on the first and third Tuesday of every month and begins at the bottom of hour number one. 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

0: If you thought Silrock's Variety Party was good enough, have we got news for you. Tuesdays, tune in as DJ Silrock proudly presents The Flash Drive. Yes, you heard right, folks. What's up, everybody? 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
1: Why, yes, there is, my friend. 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
1: That's correct, my friend.
0: I thought I would be right. On the station giving you a better mix. 98.6. Check it out, won't you?
1: Yes, indeed, my friend. 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

Yeah. Listen, if you guys want to move around and shift your asses a little, it's okay. It's okay by us, right? You can take all your clothes off if you like too. Good manner. Fuck off. Listen. Let me tell you what we're doing here. This is the last show in this series. It sounds like a television game. We're having it filmed, as you know. But if you forget the cameras, it's just you and us, right?

It's really good to see you again, baby. I must admit you're looking very, very nice these days. I guess life must be treating you well. Oh, me? Well, I've just been doing the same old thing I've always been doing. You know, I got a new lady now, and it's a little different than when I was with you. You know, I think back when we met, the way we used to be, the cool way I used to act, but more than that, I think of how you changed.

0: sensitivity.
1: Yeah,
0: baby. 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But baby, I remember when you used to.
1: Oh.

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0: 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I want to take this opportunity to tell you about my show, the Magnitude Independent Artist Show, with me, Jared Reimer. 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

Thank you.

0: In September of 2016, the very first episode of Nick's Musical Memories was broadcast. And as the years progressed, 199 episodes followed. Then I experimented with the Musical Memories and More series. Thus, all 100 episodes were a major success. Now, come this September, get ready for the biggest event ever held on 98.6 KKMX. It's the Nick's Musical Memories 10-year anniversary! Yes, Mix listeners, you heard me right. The Nick's Musical Memories 10-year anniversary. It's only 8 months away. And folks, I've got a lot more up my sleeve on this one. Right, Herbie?
1: Yes, indeed, my friend. And hey, unless I miss my guess, you're probably going to be celebrating by bringing back a lot of revamps.
0: That's right, Herbie, including a lot of revamps on some of my childhood favorites, film soundtracks, and a whole lot more.
1: Excellent, my friend. And hey, unless I miss my guess, leading up to all this is going to be the usual things such as the Valentine's Day specials, summer cornucopia, etc.
0: That's right, Herbie. During February, you can expect my Valentine's Day specials, and over the courses of summer, I'll be having my summer cornucopia, and yes, you guessed it, during the holiday season, my Christmas cornucopia!
1: Well, well, well, my friend, this is truly excellent!
0: Well, now I can officially say it, Herbie. I am proud to be the gentleman who has broadcasted for 10 years and going strong still.
1: Yes, indeed, my friend. And hey, what a great job you've done over the years.
0: Shucks. Thank you, Herbie. That really means a lot to me. Folks, mark it on your calendar. This September comes the 10-year anniversary.

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1: That's right, folks. You do not indeed want to miss this.
0: Thank you, Herbie.

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0: 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And ladies, remember, just like Red Atkins says right here, yeah, that's me too.
1: Herbie out.

0: Ladies and gentlemen, coming this June,
1: KKNX proudly presents
0: yet another round of that summer soundtrack heard on Musical Memories. What soundtrack is that? The answer is Summer Cornucopia! And this year for 2026, I've got an even better mix of summer favorites like

0: And so, while you've got your favorite summer foods, drinks, and whatever, tune in for Nick's Musical Memories as I present Summer Cornucopia 2026.
1: Excellent, my friend. Yes, indeed, folks. I don't know about you, but I can't wait because it's going to be a lot of fun.
0: Very good, Herbie. 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
2: the normal temperature is always on.
1: Yes, my friend. Good one.
0: Thought you'd like that, Herbie. Thank you.
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0: Roberto.
1: 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And it's the grooving fellow himself, Felix Cavallari.

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1: Well, there she is. Let's ask her.
0: Betty, is that Jimmy's ring you're wearing?
1: Mm-hmm. Gee, it must be great riding with him.

and we're taking it from the top. We mixed the genres, as evidenced by the fact that we're currently transitioning between country and pop. We'll kick things off today with a bit of Low Cash. And then up next, we have some Ed Sheeran and Arijit Singh and a really cool track called Sapphire. Right after that will be Bill Smith with the new music pick of the week, because he is awesome and he always delivers. It's DJ Hunter. Let's get into this.

My name is Bill Smith, and you're tuning in to my new music pick of the week. Each week, I bring you a highly recommended new song for you to check out. The James Clark Institute is a Toronto area rock quintet that tears a few pages out of the post-punk new wave era with their melodic Beatles meets Elvis Costello sound. They've released 3 albums and several singles to date. Reluctantly in Love is an instant relatable earworm written and sung by James Clark that pokes fun at himself and features its producer Mo Berg, who has produced

so be sure to put the song into your playlist for new music finds and spread the word. 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

That's the James Clark Institute with Reluctantly in Love, which is my new music pick of the week. The band is currently working on new music and heading to album 4, which they will support by playing live shows mainly in southern Ontario. Besides being a major wordsmith with a strong ear for melody, James is also a drummer and gets to exercise those skills in his side project, Flashbangs. I'm Bill Smith, and you can follow me on Threads, Instagram, and Blue Sky at TheBillCS, and you can read all about the songs I feature at www.billcsmusic.blog. My blog also includes my online chart of favorites, The Bill CS Top 30, which is full of more great music recommendations and past picks of the week. 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

10 from Texas. Womp womp. It's Ella Langley on Modern Hype. It's DJ Hunter. Thank you, Bill Smith, for the new music pick of the week. We legit went from Canada to Tennessee in the scope of just a few short minutes, and it was absolutely vibular. Up next, this one right here from Tyler Conroy. You know what's up.

always wondered who was going to be the most likely to bring back the EDM club boom pop era, and I do believe it's going to be Zara Larsson with support of my good buddy old pal Mason, another radio broadcaster who seems to be interviewing her quite a bit. She's made two appearances on his show, and it is just absolutely awesome, and Zara's got that dance pop vibe going, so it's going to come back, then we'll start to hear more songs like this next one upcoming. This one right here.

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1: Hope everybody's having a great day today. Make sure my mic is loud enough for some reason. My mic is not loud enough. Okay. So I do apologize for the looping. Whoops, hold on. Okay.

0: Alright. Alright. We're going to send you back to regular scheduled programming. We'll be back in just a few minutes.
1: 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We'll be back in just a few minutes.
0: With the main event.

0: The Somia Spine Oil, is that what the chiropractors use? You know, the guys that really got your back? It's DJ Hunter. New hits and fresh vibes are here and now on Modern Hype. With this one right here from the Head and the Heart, Arrow, you know what's up.
1: You

DJ Nick V here, back with you, and we're just about ready to get ready. I mean, to get started. With our main event, and it is almost time here for the intro music. Right now. And it's 43 after the hour of 11 a.m. And we will take a quick timeout. And we'll be right back with the main event.

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And what amazing tunes right there here on the Bro Show with DJ Nick V, DJ Lunzy, and the crew. More great tunes on the way, such as this one right here by Elvis.

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What up, bro show listeners? That wraps up another long set here on the bro program with That's How We Do It, sharing, yeah, a song that Nick V wrote for brother James Shearing, his best friend in the whole wide world. Tell ya, having a best friend for 27 years, hell yeah, I say. Hell yeah. And yeah, it's DJ Georgie Girl taking over for a moment, saying hi, dropping in to hang out with you guys this week. And next week I'll be helping out a little bit more than I was this week. I was supposed to do a little bit of help this week, but some stuff came up and I decided to just pop in and say hi. And that, of course, I'm tuned in and hanging out with the crew. And you just never know what I might have in store. But one of the things I do want to mention before I pass it back to Nick V in the Bro Show studios is that unfortunately we have to pass on the sad news of another legend's passing. If you are a member of the listeners list for 98.6 The Mix KKMX International, you heard recently that we lost the amazing David Allan Coe, who wrote "Take This Job and Shove It." Yeah. Oh, whoops. Oops, mommy. Oops. But yeah, he wrote that for Johnny Paycheck. But he also sings the song "You Never Even Call Me By My Name." That's one of his well-known songs. And let me tell you, he's also got some other stuff that he did. Lots of crazy stuff. He's done some serious. He's done some crazy. And let's just say a little bit not radio friendly stuff. Yeah. Stuff that would only be heard off air. Yeah. We're not going there. But yeah. So anyway, we lost him 2 days ago at the age of 86. Rest in peace, David Allan Coe. You're one hell of a songwriter and one hell of a singer to boot. And let me tell you guys, I just wanted to pass that.

0: We'll have to just find out what he's up to. So back to you in the studio, DJ Nick V.
1: And thank you there, Georgie. Back here in the Bro Show studios. And we got a special guest here with me just for a little bit. And then he is bouncing his way out of here. So, we got James. James, what have you been up to? I hear you got some stuff to talk about coming up on this Monday, and let's talk about it.
2: Yeah. Hi, everybody. Me and Nick had a good time today. It was fun. What was your favorite thing that we did?
1: Well, let's see. I think BK.
2: Yeah. Fun. Walking up to BK, going to see Melissa Golden and some other people. Yeah, it was pretty fun. So, yeah, and then we ate with Haley at BK, and yeah, we had a good time. So, but, this week is going to be a very different week for me because my dad is going to have an MRI around on his heart to check and see how everything is going. So, yeah, I mean, there's some things going on there, and I don't really want to talk about it really. Not much about it, but pretty soon he will have surgery in June, I think. So, but right now this is what's going on, and then also we have to go to two funerals this week also. One of my dad's best friend's son just passed away. Her only son passed away. He was in a motorcycle accident, and he tried to make it through on the other side, and farm sprayer ran into him, and that was it. And
1: ouch.
2: Yeah, it's very sad. And that's on Monday, and of course also that's my dad's MRI thing. It's gonna be a 4-hour or 5-hour or something like that. I don't know, but I'll be staying home, watching the cows, making sure everything's fine there. Because I think, aren't we supposed to have some weird weather on Monday or something?
1: I don't know.
2: That's what I heard or something. Getting close, I don't know. I don't remember. But then, anyway, I don't know really much about everything else. But then, of course, also Friday, May 8th, I have also another funeral to go to, and that is my other good friend Tyler Powers. I want to say rest in peace, and
1: RIP.
2: Yeah, and you were a good guy, you're a good friend, and also you were a good father to your daughter. I mean, to your kids, I mean. You know what I mean?
1: I know what you meant. Yep.
2: And you were just amazing. And gone too soon. That's all I can say.
1: Mm-hmm.
2: I mean, he had cancer. And it's kind of scary because his dad also has 3 types of cancer. And,
1: damn.

0: Yeah. And of course, you can get treatment. He's going to have treatment. But come on. I mean, he's also has to bury his dot his son, so his only son too. So it's kind of, it's really hard for that, so. But anyway, that's what's going there, and I'm just happy that we got to hang out and yeah, so.
1: Yeah, me too. I mean, I'm glad that we gotta hang out, and it's been fun. And earlier we had the song that Scarlett told you guys about, a song that I wrote for Mr. Shearing. And James, what were your thoughts of when you heard that?
0: Oh, yeah. I loved it. It gave me tears.
1: Me too. Me too. It did, it did. We got more music on.
0: Nope. No, I did not. So anyway, yeah, we have a lot more music to go to and keep it tuned.

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The Pistons beat the Magic 93-79. The Lakers beat the Rockets 98-78.

And welcome back here to the Bro Show. DJ Nick V here. We had a good selection of tunes right there. Here on the Bro Show. Hope you all are having a great Saturday afternoon. I'm having a great Saturday afternoon. Here on this Saturday. Cubs are playing baseball right now, or they are doing well. Hold on a second.

Apparently I'm a smartass according to Scarlett. I sent Scarlett DJ Georgie Girl the contact for James Shearing, and I was just trying to be funny. But anyway, give me a second, we're gonna turn things over here to the Richmond, Virginia studios. We have some things to talk about for you that you do not want to miss. So hold on. Let's do this drive here.

0: show. Bye.
1: All right, Lonzy, what do we got to talk about here?
2: We are going to bring back... No, we're not going to bring back clearing your throat. That's been back... That's been here since the dawn of time. So we can't bring that back, because that's already been here. What is not here, that could be here, is in the eye radio... Dang it. We are working on getting that back up. I will have that for you, hopefully, by the end of this coming week. If I can get the... If I can get my other hard drive to format properly, then we will have that for you. We still have the X, formerly Twitter feed, and you can keep an eye on that, as, when it's up, one of us will post about it. But, we are going to be bringing that back. So you'll be able to hear us there. When we're not here, you'll be able to get things like this and automation. You'll be able to hear some classic moments of the Bro Show and other things. Although we didn't have in the eye when this guy that I knew, I knew a guy who knows a guy who was working on a radio show with a friend, and the guy, after recording it wrapped, the guy said, the friend said to the guy that I knew, "I hope it didn't catch that." He said, "Catch what?" And, suffice it to say, this guy, this friend of a friend that I knew, had too many refried beans, he farted on the air, and...
3: Classic moments of the Bro Show and other things.
2: So, we have a can of pop being open right here now. Oh, goodness! I heard that. What the heck, bro? Excuse me.
3: Ow.
2: This is not good. Nick appears to have hurt himself in studio. That is not good. Oh.
3: We have a can of pop being open right here now.
2: Didn't I just say that? I just said that. I just said that. I just said all that. So there's a, there's an 8 to 10 second delay here. Yeah. This stream, we're listening to this in studio, and it is so. the stream is a little bit behind what we're actually saying. In most terrestrial radio stations, when you call, there's an 8 to 10 second delay. And so you hear the things you said 8 to 10 seconds later. You get to, yeah. Yeah, so that explains the 8 to 10 second delay.
0: Can you please? Remote? The color is similar. I will be careful and pull the carrot out of the ground. Why are you not wanting to put... There we go.
2: There you go. Oh boy. Yes, the 8 to 10 second delay, yeah. 324 health points. Yeah. Yeah, there you go. The 8 to 10 second delay, that's right. Exactly.
4: There is an orc run running over there. I've got them in my sights.
2: Yeah. So now that DJ Nick V's incident of terror is over, and hopefully Jackham Crazy Fish did not show up in studio, darn it, SpongeBob. Anybody remember Jackham Crazy Fish?
0: Mama.
2: Hello, remote. Hello, remote. What the heck?
5: Are the 8 to 10 seconds away? That's right. Exactly.
2: What? Hello?
1: Baseball scores?
2: What in the heck?
6: Here are the MLB games for today. The Athletics are on top of the Guardians, 2-1, in the top of the fourth inning. The Nationals are behind the Brewers, 3-2.
1: Come on.
0: Stop.
2: What do I look like, a newbie? I already said that.
1: Hey, soda! Hey, you need to get off my headphone.
2: Oh, crap.
1: Ding dong.
4: What is that? Amidst these shrubs, there are helicopters.
1: This stream is actually way behind, but I did that for a reason. Anyway, now that my incident is over,
2: Jackham Crazy Fish stop by and visit you in the studio?
1: Yeah, I got hurt, and it hurt like a bitch.
2: I don't And then getting up to start my day, serving it up DJ Nick V's way. You know, I've eaten this stuff. I've been feeding DJ Nick V this stuff.
1: I think you're rescuing me.
2: Huh?
1: I think you're rescuing me.
2: Oh boy, I don't know. Lecturing you. Oh yeah, I might be. Hold on. Let me see.
4: Dust yourself off and carry on.
2: Yep. Yeah, I think I did. because you didn't give me anything, you cheapskate! Ha ha! Bitch. We have, yeah, so, yeah, it's like, yeah, getting ready to start my day, serving it up, Nick B's way, you know, I've been
1: fighting Nick the Diamondbacks, 2-0.
2: What does it say? You know, I've been feeding DJ Nick V this stuff for years, and I have no idea what it tastes like. That was awful.
1: What was in that?
2: Well, at least I don't have to do that again.
1: You hope.
2: You know, serving it up, Nick V's wife. Why'd you eat snail poop? I've been feeding Gary this stuff for years, and I have no idea what it tastes like.
1: What's going on? I think I felt a disturbance in the force.
2: What is it, Peterson? What is it, Nick B? I sense a disturbance. I forget how he said it. I remember the part where he said, I sense a disturbance. What is it, Peterson? I sent a disturbance.
1: Let me fix my... Lindsay, I need you to put the stream on in your ears. I want to see if you can hear this over the air.
2: Okay, hold on,
1: Let me update the stream a little bit on my end so we're not so far behind.
2: I didn't ask you anything. Hold on. Dish... dot this.
1: Hold on.
2: This.
7: Voice over on. Pod. Stop.
8: What is it?
7: Next stop.
8: What is it?
7: Play. Stop. Voice over off.
2: I hear play. Stop. Voice over off.
9: I hear play, stop, voice over off.
1: Okay, I want to see something. Sorry, guys.
9: I hear play, stop.
1: If it will open.
10: Okay, I want to see something. Sorry, guys.
2: Alright.
10: If it will open.
2: If it will open.
1: What the?
2: I don't know.
1: Hold on.
10: What the?
9: I don't know.
10: Hold on.
11: Direct hit. Among his remains, I found a silver arrow.
9: I don't know. Hold on.
2: Oh, we've said this 5 different times already.
9: Oh, we've said this 5 different times already.
1: Now it's trans again. Ah, will you? Hello?
10: Now it's trans again.
12: It's 3:56 p.m. It's 3:56 p.m. It's 3:56 p.m. It's 3:56 p.m.
13: It's 3:56 p.m. It's 3:56 p.m. It's 3:56 p.m.
2: Thank you, Steve's talking clock.
1: Okay, here we go. Sorry about that.
2: Alright.
1: We're gonna play a game, guys. We're gonna keep it here. Go ahead and you can stop it now on your end, Lindsay.
2: I'll just... Alright, done. Because we're saying things 5 different times. We said it 5 different times. Jackham Crazy Fish is messing with the audio. Or maybe, what was the guy? What was his name that didn't? Spring Boob Squire Pants.
1: Something let him. Something over there let him now. The fuck are you talking about?
2: Yeah.
8: I said whoever is working over there, you'll have to let them know that I'm coming over.
2: Oh, God.
1: Oh, God.
2: Oh, boy. Oh, boy.
1: Oh. I already know. Only rude speech.
2: That was great.
1: Oh, damn it.
2: So now all the listeners know that.
1: No, you dummy.
2: No, you dummy.

0: There is an Orc Warrior level 45 running over there. Steady hands. Perfect aim.
1: Oh, I hear that.
2: Hold on.
1: Oh, I hear that.
2: We just don't have any
1: speech. Well. I heard it on your end.
2: Okay, we don't have an NVDA. I need to reboot NVDA. What the hell?
1: Okay. Not good.
2: Hold on.
1: What the heck? It didn't check.
2: Exactly. Hold on.
3: It's 4 o'clock p.m.
1: Okay. Doom doom doom doom doom doom. Audubon doom doom doom doom doom doom doom. Your host will be back with you shortly. Doom doom doom doom doom doom doom. Your host will be back with you shortly. Your host will be back with you shortly.
0: Pulling my bow, I'll take careful aim.
2: Okay.
0: 508 damage. Direct hit. Among his remains, I found a silver arrow.
2: Okay.
1: Okay.
0: I see him.
4: Did he get lost?
0: I'll just set up here for a good shot.
1: What?
4: Where'd Nick go?
1: He's still here.
4: I thought he was doing what I asked.
2: I already told you that they know.
1: They know that you will show up soon.
4: They know that
1: you will show up soon. Yeah, he let them know. They know that you are going to arrive soon.
5: Yeah, he let them know.
4: I'm confused.
5: They know that you are going to arrive.
2: Some message to Haley.
6: What would you?
1: 22 hours found the target. 5,212 damage. Bye. They know that you're going to arrive.
2: Okay, now I need to figure out.
1: Goodbye.
2: Why am I not getting? Oh, I don't want that.
1: Goodbye.
2: Why am I not getting the NVDA menu?
5: I don't want that. Goodbye.
2: How do you get to the NVDA menu? It won't let me.
1: It... God. It's supposed to be, caps block M, N. N. Caps block N.
5: Caps block
1: the Nancy.
5: M, N.
2: Okay, because I need to figure out
1: what's wrong with NVDA. Is it not
2: there? We go.
1: Speaking?
2: No, you...
0: There's a North Scout over there. He's in my crosshairs now.
2: Finally!
7: Finally! Finally!
2: No.
7: No.
2: Finally! No. Okay, why am I not getting NVDA sounds? What the hell?
1: I don't know.
2: I don't know. I looped it over the air.
7: What the hell?
5: I don't know.
1: Yeah!
5: I don't know. I looped it over the air.
1: I do not have an answer for that.
5: I am listed 1,253 on the 100 rank list.
2: Oh, wait a minute.
1: Yeah.
2: Wait a minute. I know what's going on now. Hold on.
1: Oh, okay.
7: Wait a minute. I know what's going on now. Hold on.
2: Hold on. I know exactly what's going on.
0: 502 damage.
7: I know exactly what's going on.
2: No, you dummy!
8: You're online. No notifications button.
1: Hey, you dummy!
2: Yeah. There, finally!
1: And now I hear speech.
2: Yeah.
8: There, finally! 1.0 quiz games button. Games available room chat checked on invisible create button. You're creating a game room. 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Press participants of the game list. New checkbox checked.
1: What the crap?
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1: Already
8: start through
1: get
8: 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Press your play and games button. 5,000 miles play and my group in start. There. Let's go. I will let you go first.
0: Three damage points. He's done for.
8: Who can be started to mention? Kid Thriller's turn. Kid Thriller's turn. Kid Thriller's turn. Protection from related attacks. You go 100 miles. Kid Thriller's turn.
0: I'll take them with me.
2: I forgot.
8: Start 100, skip a turn. 100 miles. Yeah. Two, you go 100 miles, skip a turn.
2: I forgot that we changed streaming instance to line 2 for bringing you guys on the air. Whoopsie.
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8: 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You are also playing 75 miles. Proven you go 75 miles. Kid Thriller turn.
1: 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Oh well. When in doubt.
8: Start.
1: I didn't mean to do that.
2: You liar.
8: Kid Thriller go 75 miles. Start.
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1: I do.
8: Kid Thriller, go 50 miles. Remove the speed limit. 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Kid Thriller's turn. Fifth wheeler go 25 miles. Turn off. Turn off. Moving. 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Fifth wheeler turn.
1: What a gas! 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
8: Fifth wheeler stop. Engine start. Turn. Turn.
1: Start.
8: 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Moving. 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
8: 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Proven. 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
2: 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Remove the speed 25 to 50 miles. Putin, you go 50 miles. Get there. Kid, we will go 100 miles. Turn forward. Turn. Remove the speed. Turn forward. Turn forward. Turn forward. Turn forward. Remove the 25. Pass. Turn forward. Turn forward. One pass. Turn forward. Pass. 20. Remove the speed. 25 miles. Putin, you go 25 miles. Kid, we will. Kid, we will go 100 miles. Skip a turn. Turn. Turn. Skip a turn. Skip a turn. Putin, kid, we start. Turn forward.
1: Oh, come on.
2: Putin, you just started. Turn forward. Kid, we will turn.
1: Kid,
2: we will go 25 miles. Turn off the engine. Turn off the. Turn off the engine. Putin, you just started. Turn off the engine. Kid, we will turn. Kid, we will go 75 miles. Putin, you go 75 miles. Kid, we will turn. Kid, we will go 50 miles. 100 miles. Your turn. 100. Putin, you go 100 miles. Kid, we will turn. Kid, we will go 75. Putin, you go 75 miles. Kid, we will turn. Kid, we will discard it. Turn off the end. Deflate the tire.
1: Crap.
2: Putin, discard it. Deflate the tire. Kid, we will turn.
0: Haley's here.
2: Kid, we will go 200 miles. 25 miles. Your turn. 25. Putin, you go 25 miles. Kid, we will
1: turn.
2: Kid, we will go 75 miles. 100 miles. Your turn.
1: Yes, she is.
2: 100 miles. Putin, you go 100 miles. Kid, we will turn. Kid, we will go 100 miles. Turn forward. Your turn.
1: Not much of you.
2: Turn forward. Putin, you just started. Turn forward. Kid, we will turn. Kid, we will just start. Start. Putin, you just started. Start. Kid, we will turn. Kid, we will just start. Start. Putin, you just started. Start. Kid, we will turn. Start 6 of 6. Putin.
1: Whoops.
2: Start 6 of 6. Turn forward. Putin. Kid, we will just start. Start. Skip a turn. Your turn. Start. Skip a turn. Putin, kid, we will skip. Drain the gas tank. Your turn. Drain the gas tank.
1: Oh,
2: Putin, kid, we will skip. Kid, we will turn.
1: Ha ha ha ha ha. Why don't you just shut up?
2: Kid, we will build the gas tank. 50 miles. Your turn. 50 miles. Putin, control 50 miles. Kid, we will turn. Kid, we will go 25 miles. Start. Your turn. Start. Proven. You just started. Start. Kid, we will turn. Kid, we will just start. Skip a turn. Skip a turn.
1: Now, you stupid.
5: I am not.
2: Skip a turn.
0: Say it again. I don't think he can hear you.
1: What? Haley! What's
2: skip
1: up, Haley?
2: Kid, we will skip 100 miles. Your turn.
1: Oh. Not my... I did not say you could skip me.
2: 100. Prove it. You go 100 miles. Kid, we will turn. Kid, we will go 200 miles. Inflate the tire. Your turn. Inflate the tire. Prove it. You just started. Inflate the tire. Kid, we will turn. Kid, we will go 25 miles. Skip a turn.
0: Oh, you mean like this?
2: Skip a turn. Prove it. Kid, we will skip. Start your turn. Turn forward, remove the speed 25 miles.
1: I didn't tell
2: miles,
1: you to do that!
2: Turn forward, pass 20, remove, turn forward, remove the speed 25 miles. Prove it, you go 25 miles, kid, we will turn.
1: It's okay. I had no good cards to play anyway. Nothing.
2: Kid, we will go 25 miles, 100 miles, turn, start, stop, 100 miles. Prove it, you go 100 miles, kid, we will turn. Kid, we will go 200 miles, 50 miles, prove it, you go 50 miles, kid, we will turn. Kid, we will go, and leave the, prove it, start, and leave the tire, kid, we will turn. Kid, we will just start and start. Prove it, you start and start. Kid, we will turn. Kid, we will just start. It's protection from turning back.
1: I don't need that either.
2: From turning back. 50 miles, you are also playing.
1: Oh, sure.
2: Kid, we will go 25 miles. Repair after an accident. You turn. Repair
1: after an accident.
2: You repair after an accident.
1: I wouldn't have reversed you even if I could.
2: Kid, we will go 75 miles. You turn. Speed limit, start. Speed limit, prove it. Kid, we will start. Speed limit, kid, we will turn.
1: Ah!
2: Kid, we will remove the speed limit. Skip a turn, your turn. Skip a turn, prove it. Kid, we will start. Start. Prove it, you just start. Kid, we will turn.
0: Damn headphones!
2: Start.
1: What the heck? What happened to your headphones?
0: It won't stay in my ear. Go ahead, your turn.
1: Oh.
2: All right.
1: Oh no!
2: Start.
1: Not that.
2: Remove the speed. Pass. Turn four. Pass. Turn four. Pass. Turn four. Pass. Turn four. Pass.
0: son of a bitch.
1: I misread.
0: Misread my fucking ass, you asshole.
2: 25 miles. Start. Remove the speed limit. Your turn. Remove the speed. Proof continue to start. Remove the speed limit. Fifth wheeler's turn. Fifth wheeler to start. Turn 50 miles.
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2: 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Remove the proof continue to start. Remove the speed limit. Fifth wheeler's turn. Fifth wheeler go 50 miles. Start. 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
2: 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Proof continue to start. 100 miles. 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
1: on,
2: forward. Get
1: dummy.
2: Turn.
0: Where we are? Where we at in scores?
1: Let's see. 4,400 for me. 3,675 for you.
2: Kid Wheeler, 50 miles, 707. Who can you go 50 miles? Kid Wheeler, go 100 miles. Who can you go 100 miles? Kid Wheeler, turn. Kid Wheeler, go 100 miles. Who can you go 100 miles? Kid Wheeler, turn.
5: That was not the time to give me shitty cards. Come on.
2: Kid Wheeler, discard, turn forward. Turn forward, 707.
5: What did I just say?
1: Right in the mirror.
2: Who can you discard, turn forward. Kid Wheeler, turn.
5: Stupid cards.
2: Kid Wheeler, discard, turn off the engine, and inflate the tire.
1: Can't use that.
5: Ah, you piece of shit.
2: Kid Wheeler, discard, turn forward. 100 miles. Who can you go
1: 100
2: miles? Kid Wheeler, discard, speed limit. Remove the speed limit. Remove the speed limit.
1: Who can you discard, remove the speed limit? Kid Wheeler, turn. I cannot do this. My opponent is immune
2: to it. Skip a turn. Who can you discard it? Skip a turn. Kid Wheeler, turn. Kid Wheeler, go 175. Who can you go 75 miles? Kid Wheeler, turn. Kid Wheeler, discard it. Start 25 miles.
1: Dang it.
2: Who can you go 25 miles? Kid Wheeler, turn. Kid Wheeler, discard it. Speed 75. Who can you go 75 miles? Kid Wheeler, turn.
1: I can't use a speed limit card.
2: Kid Wheeler, go 200 miles. Start. Start 7. Who can you discard it? Start. Kid Wheeler, turn. Kid Wheeler, discard and skip a turn. 75 miles, your turn.
1: I cannot use a skip a turn card.
2: Who can you go 75 miles? Kid Wheeler, turn.
5: About time, 75 miles.
2: Skip a turn, 6 up. Who can Kid Wheeler go 75 miles? 100 miles, your turn. 100 miles. Who can you go 100 miles? Kid Wheeler, turn. Kid Wheeler, go 25 miles. Protection from speed. Protection from... Who can you discard it? Protection from speed limits. Kid Wheeler, turn. Skip a turn 606. Proven.
1: Oh.
2: Play that
1: goodbye.
2: Go
5: you idiot.
2: 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MBDA checkbox check 7 of 26. 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File explorer. Item. Three level. 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One drive. Collapse.
1: Hey,
2: three,
1: that
2: four,
1: was a good game.
2: Check 5 of 16.
1: Nick did a very good job.
2: Sound mix. Sound mix. Oh, sound mix. Settings. Output device. Input device. Apps. Proven. 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System sounds. But line 1. Line 2. Nick. 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
5: Let's see. We are at...
1: 41 after the hour.
5: We have some more tunes on the way, Lonzy. I think we should take a quick break.
1: I think we should, too.
5: And get back.
1: And I'm going to get. Yeah. And I'm going to get a second cup of coffee. You're listening to The Bro Show with DJ Nick V and
2: 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Subject title, 1 hour Super Mario, check.

It is time for the Bro Chat. You never know what you are going to hear in the Bro Chat. It is 6 p.m. Eastern, 5 p.m. Central. Let's do this.

It's 6 p.m. Eastern, 5 p.m. Central. As you heard, it's Bro Chat time. Here at the Bro Show Studios and the Relaxation Station Studios. Stand by. Gonna bring in Lonzy. Hold on.

0: All right. Top.
1: Well, Lonzie, it's 6 p.m. Eastern, 5 Central. It's bro chat time.
2: Yes, it is. Excuse me. That is not how I wanted to start my shift on the bro chat, but yes. Good afternoon and good evening, and in some cases, good morning, everybody. It's bro chat time here on the bro show. I am DJ
1: Lonzie. It's 5 o'clock p.m.
2: DJ. Yes, it is. Yes, bro chat time. Thank you. So, we're at, now, we're going to be at DJ Nick V's dinner hour here coming up.
3: If I can even eat by then, I don't even know what we're having yet.
2: Okay. If I might make a suggestion, how about What?
1: You know damn well what.
2: I don't know what. How about some spaghetti? That's what I was going to say.
1: I'm going to have that next weekend, I think next Sunday.
2: Oh, okay. How about some nachos?
3: That does sound good, too.
1: No pudding, you mother...
2: I didn't say anything about pudding.
1: You were thinking it.
2: Bye, hi. Oh, yeah. So, okay. How about some French fries and a burger? That's what I had last night.
3: That sounds good, too.
1: What? I had that for dinner, too, last night.
2: Oh, yeah? Pizza. Well, you had that a couple weeks ago.
3: Yeah. Also had that Thursday night.
2: Ah.
3: Want to talk about programming coming up here on KKMX tomorrow night on server one. The main... Not that.
1: Let's try this again. Coming up tomorrow night here on server one. We have the Herbie Allen Show. That takes place tomorrow evening at 8 p.m. Coming up tomorrow morning, right here on server two. The Vote Variety Mix. Gonna be a great show this Sunday.
2: It always is.
1: And it's going to be over on the Hideaway server. So if you have an account over on the Hideaway, meet me over there tomorrow morning. We'll be up there and having a blast. Let's get a look at NASCAR, and then we will tell you again what is coming up. Where we will be next week. We might be simulcasting next week. And we'll turn it now to the Richmond, Virginia studio.
2: All right. Thank you, DJ Nick V. Taking a look. No. Not taking a look at that. This is not what this update's about. That's not what this update is about. Plankton. That's not what this update is about. Now, try it this way. Taking a look at never. That's completely idiotic. Okay, let's try it this way. Taking a look at your NASCAR update
1: now.
2: For this week. It is May 2nd, 2026. And taking a look at your update for NASCAR, last week they raced at the Talladega Super Speedway. and a dramatic finish where there was crashing and wrecking and everything else. It was Carson Hocevar who held on to win the Jack Lynx 500 at the Talladega Super Speedway. We had a few cautions and only one red flag. So, and they managed to get the whole race in.
0: No.
2: Which I was happy about.
0: No.
2: Coming up tomorrow, we will be at the Texas Motor Speedway for the Worth 400. And you can catch that on great stations across this great nation, such as News Radio 1140 WRVA in Richmond, Virginia, 96.1 in Richmond, Virginia, 96.5 in Richmond, Virginia, and 96.5 KSOM. And to my surprise, there's no severe weather tomorrow, which means that Tom V. Robinson won't have to break in tomorrow for severe weather coverage. What? I didn't call. I did not call that coming, egg! I did not call that coming, egg!
3: Didn't you just say that?
2: Yeah. What do I look like, a newbie? I already said that.
3: Yeah.
2: What do I look like, a newbie? I already said that. I already said that too.
3: And that.
2: And that. not to be confused with the ever infamous, you know, night manager thing at the beginning of the season. Now that he's part of an order, I urge him to participate. What do I look like? I know me. I know about all this. No, yeah.
4: Microphone, FaceTime audio call, two notifications.
2: Dominic.
3: Hello.
5: Hi.
2: Hello.
3: Hello.
5: What's up?
3: Oh, you sound down in the dumps.
2: Or like you're just waking up.
3: What are you up to today, sir?
2: Uh-oh. That does not sound good.
3: No. Whatever you need to
2: now
3: jump
2: I am.
3: Out.
2: Now I am worried.
3: Hello, house phone. Well, I'll tell you what. We'll talk after the show then, Dominic, since you're not doing too well.
2: Oh, well, that wasn't mine.
3: Hmm? Not my house phone.
2: Well, I hope they wouldn't call unless... I mean, I'm on the air. If it's an emergency, then yes, but hopefully not while I'm on the air.
6: Currently, there are 2,195 managers here training their knights in the fine art of battle. 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
3: Wait, what was he looking
2: Thank
3: for?
2: Thank you. Apples. Thank you.
3: Stop it.
2: Stop dying. Stop dying! Stop dying! There you go! There you go!
3: There you go!
2: Stop dying! Thank you! Oh, you won that one. There you go! Random fight! There you go! There you go! Stop dying! Stop dying! Stop dying! Stop dying!
3: Stop it!
2: Stop dying!
3: Stop!
2: Stop dying! Stop dying!
3: Hello?
2: Stop dying, dang it!
3: Will you quit dying?
2: Stop dying, dang it! Dayo! Stop dying! Dayo!
3: What do you need, buddy? Dang. I just upgraded you this morning!
2: What do you need, buddy? I just upgraded you this morning!

0: What do you need, Walter? He just downgraded you this morning.
1: Okay.
0: Oh, now. Oh, crap. I'm an auto fought today. As I looked, I saw there was some destruction in the kingdom. The castle looks like it's been knocked down.
2: What do you need, buddy? I just upgraded your instance for the goddamn idea of what the hell you need!

0: I hope this archived. This show will have to be on In the Eye.
1: Yes, when we get that up, we're working on getting the second hard drive formatted now. We've hit a little bit of a snag, but once we get over that, everything should be as right as rain. Not that. Or that.
0: What do you gotta do now?
1: Well, I want... Basically, I was hoping that my second hard drive would look like my first, as far as the what they call the file system goes. But I have to figure out why it's looking different. Kevin said he would be here later today. I might pick his brain about that. Or, Brandon might know. I could probably ask him, too.
0: Or what you do is you just put In the Eye back up on the main hard drive.
1: Well, yeah, I mean, I could do that. I mean, I could do that if I can't get this to...
0: That's what I... You know what? I just do that.
1: Let me work on it. Let me work on it again. They have the race tomorrow. I'll probably be up here watching that. I watched the Talladega race over here on this server last Sunday.
0: Was I up here?
1: So,
0: I don't know.
1: Yeah, you were. It said you were in the root channel, but you were away and... So they'll be in Texas tomorrow. They'll be in Watkins Glen for Mother's Day weekend. Oh, you leveled up again!
0: Ladies and gentlemen, we might have a movie next week on the Bro Show.
1: Yeah. That's good.
0: So stay tuned. I will keep you updated on the listeners list and In the Eye's Twitter.
1: Yeah, there you go.
0: On where, okay. On what we got in style.
2: Will you stop goddamn doing? I'm gonna get this more goddamn shit of it.

0: happened?
1: What happened?
2: Oh, you got barley bundles.
0: Oh, I'll take that. I can make crusty bread with that. I have a crusty bread recipe. I can make some crusty bread. I'll probably need to go to the cooking pot here tonight.
3: We are still motherfucking tired. What you do? I already upgraded you this morning. All right, that's it. Launch that miniature.
4: Welcome back to the Knight Training Area, Manager. Right now, there are 2,185 other Knight Managers training their warriors in the skills of battle. Your Knight Walter Beasley has completed 130 battles during his last stay in the arena. In those, he emerged victorious in 62 clashes. Unfortunately, Walter Beasley has moved down 55
5: screw you.
4: And now occupies the 751st position. He managed to gain a total of 11,109 experience points, which led to an advancement of 6 levels.
5: Shop!
4: Welcome to the store, Warrior.
5: By bonus.
0: What do they have here?
4: Sorry, but
5: bonus!
6: Bonus!
4: Sure. The bonus. Rock hard. This bonus copy.
5: Yes.
0: Oh, rock hard.
4: Bonus.
0: There.
4: Rock hard. Purchased. Maybe you want to buy several bonus.
5: Yes.
4: Okay.
0: Yeah, buy another one.

0: 7 diamonds, so you can afford a max.
1: Buy 9 of 8 of them.
2: 8.
0: As you wish. Bonus.
1: There you go.
0: Rock hard. Bought 8 times. You now have this bonus 61 times. Do you want to go back to the store?
2: My diamonds.
1: Ooh, 61.
0: Add it up. Your knight has won 277 diamonds. Would you like Walter
1: Blizzard that's okay.
0: against an enemy?
2: Blacksmith.
0: Sure.
2: Sword.
1: Great.
3: Sword.
2: Yes. Yes.
1: Yes. Let's see if you get a scroll.
3: I have finished elevating your item. Your sword has been strengthened to level 74. Would you like me to strengthen another item?
2: Yes.
1: Oh, you cheapskate.
3: No, should I upgrade?
2: Armor.
1: Armor.
3: Upgrading to level 74 casts 8,000.
2: Yes.
1: Yes. Give him a scroll. Give him the scroll. Come on. You know you wanna.
3: Here is the enhanced armor. It's now level 74. Would you like me to enhance another item?
1: Ah, you cheapskate!
2: Auto fight.
0: Okay. Your knight Walter Beasley enters the arena with 15 energy to fight on his own.
4: I know exactly what I'm gonna do with these.
1: Yeah. What? Oh. Oh, there you go. That's better. That's better.
5: So I have to leave the arena.
2: Lunch night manager.
1: Oh, you made one more level.
2: Launch Night Manager.
0: Welcome back to the Night Training Ground, Sir Manager.
2: Combat values.
0: Acknowledged. Your knight, Walter Beasley, level 1176, player number 2001017, has the following combat values. He has a strength of 7,167 and a defense of 7,542 points. His speed is 7,048, his luck is 6,509, and his health is 7,460 points.
1: I know.
0: Points.
1: Ew!
2: Luck.
0: Sorry.
1: You have to say level. My level.
2: Luck.
1: Now you do luck.
0: Luck.
1: All of them. You want all of them.
0: Free skill.
2: Yes.
0: Okay.
2: All of them.
0: So, you want...
2: Yes. There we go.
1: You're gonna have to.
0: Would you like Walter Beasley?
1: You may have to get some more clover.
0: Shall we prefer to visit the blacksmith?
1: You might have to get some more clover bonuses when that comes out again.
0: As you wish. Your knight enters the thorn path of the dark forest with 4,476 health points. Rest in peace.
2: Yeah, we might have to.
1: Yeah, you. No. There's no might. You will have to buy more clover bonuses. Your luck is terrible.
2: Very.
1: You want to get. You want, you know, and your speed is higher. From what I hear, you want your luck to be higher because your luck, if it's high, it increases your chance of landing critical hits on people.
2: We want that.
1: I'm almost at 29,000 right now for values. So yeah, almost to 30,000.
2: Jesus.
1: So by the time the province fight takes place tomorrow. Hopefully, I will have all my values above 29,000.
2: That.
1: Darn it. I'm wasting all my arrows.
5: Hold on. How are you today?
1: It is 24 minutes after the hour.
5: What the hell? There we go.
1: It's Nick chatting with our Nick is chatting with one of our listeners.
5: Oh, sweet. That's cool. I have a funny story to tell you guys. The reason why you heard me message somebody, I don't care if this goes over the air. I really don't want to. I'm on Facebook dating, and my staff, she had to help me because this is actually kind of funny. So let me start from the beginning, okay? We were trying to get me set up with the dating app of Tinder.
1: Excuse me.
5: Not that.
1: I'm sorry. That was not part of your story.
5: No.
1: But go ahead.
5: No, it was not.
1: We were trying to get me set up with the dating app of... excuse me.
5: We were trying to set me up with Tinder. And... you know, the stupidest thing with Tinder is that you have to rotate your camera... And you have to, like, move your head in specific ways for the camera to take your snapshot.
1: Oh.
5: And to have a blind person do that...
1: Uh-huh.
5: ...did not work very well.
1: Right.
5: So... The app would not cooperate.
1: Uh-huh.
5: So I said, screw it. I'll have you go to my Facebook, and I'll have you edit my Facebook dating profile. And it worked.
1: Mm-hmm.
5: It worked. I mean, it worked. Basically, what we had to do now is we had to set it up to where it will, like, show me people that are this shot will take him out. Really close or not that close. And it will actually say if it showed up that Lonzi was on there. It would show that he's 1,000 something miles away.
1: Actually, yeah, the if you look at, because I've looked at it, I forget. I think the last time I looked at Find My, well, the last time I looked at it, or the last time I looked at miles, how many miles apart we are, you were in the old house, and it said 997.
5: How many miles?
1: I haven't looked.
5: From Richmond, Virginia, from Harlan, Iowa?
6: I found this on the web.
1: No.
5: How far is Richmond, Virginia from my location?
6: Richmond, Virginia is about 1,214 miles away by car.
1: 1,214 miles away by car.
5: Damn.
1: Well, that's, yeah. Well, you'd be traveling for about a day.
5: Yeah.
1: Or maybe a day and a half.
5: Unless I flew.
1: Well, yeah, that would, yeah. Then you would probably, that would take you probably, that take you probably about 5 or 6, you know, if you had, you know, because as far as I know, there probably wouldn't be any nonstop flights between Omaha and here, which means you'd have to have a layover, and then you'd have to transfer from one plane to another, and the second plane would have then brought you here.
5: Yep.
1: So, I mean, flying is definitely a lot quicker.
5: It is. And that person that I was messaging, she's actually 45 minutes from me. She's actually in Council Bluffs.
1: Oh, okay. I'm assuming that this is a sighted woman.
5: I would think so. I actually came across a blind person on the app other than me, and she was also on Council Bluffs. It was not Kristen Steele, so shut up.
1: I didn't say that. she'd probably end up saying, "I'm too busy being a massage therapist to be on Facebook dating. I don't trust them. I don't know what kind of crazy people are out there.
5: And I don't want another Nick Vought either."
1: Oh, God, no. I'd like another one, but I'm also content with the original one that I already have.
5: Oh, God. Well, that's something. You know, and the person that I'm with also has to deal with the fact that I'm also a YouTuber as well, and they have to make sure that they're okay with being on camera with me.
1: Oh, gee, I'm already okay with that.
5: Oh my God, you're not a woman!
1: No, I'm not. Ah!

0: Oh, will you cut that out? Ow. Again, I say to you on the air, I have the use of my bow. We can...
1: Do that to Rocky.
0: We can... She may show up now because you said that.
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0: He does listen to this Start show.
3: FaceTime audio call to Rocky Hester on speaker.
0: She may appear here because you just said that. Hopefully she doesn't have the craps.
4: Yo, what's up?
2: Hey.
4: Yeah.
2: Are you home?
4: I just got home, yeah. What's up?
1: Lonzie's talking about giving you the bow shot.
0: I am not. You said I... Hey, you said I could do it since you wasn't here.
4: I'm gonna tell on you, and if you bow shot me, I'll curse you again.
0: I didn't do it.
4: Don't try to lie. It's not gonna go anywhere, buddy boy, because I already heard what you did.
0: I didn't do it. I haven't done it yet. I haven't done it yet.
4: You did.
0: I'm not going to. I hadn't.
4: You threatened to shoot me with an arrow. So now.
0: No. I did not. I did not. I did not threaten to shoot you in the head. Not today. No, he talked about it. I Rocky. Said.
2: Rocky fell.
0: What the heck? Oh, ouch! How dare you? How dare the puppy fall? Ow!
1: She fell on her arse.
0: Oh. I hear you. I hear you. You can't pay me back for something I didn't do.
1: Why don't you come up here, Rocky, and hang with us?
0: Whoa, wait a minute. You want her
2: to... Well, you're eating Richard Marks?
1: How are you doing that?
2: Yes, you are.
1: Now, what's going to do if I yank his tail? I don't think. I don't know why, but we're not.
4: Uh-oh.
1: I am not we're getting not him what? Very well.
4: Weird.
0: You're not getting him. You're not getting
1: or her.
0: You're not getting her? How are you not getting...
1: Yeah.
0: Okay. How are you not getting her?
2: Hold on, let me... I'm going to try something. I don't want to really lay this down, but...
0: Well, of course you're not. Of course you're not getting her because she's trying to get Richard Mark.
1: Oh, shut up. Shut up.
2: Oh, you're smartass.
4: Smartass.
0: It's better to be a smart one than a dumb one.
1: Like you.
0: No, like you.
2: There. So let's stop now. Talk, Rocky.
4: Hello.
2: Hello.
4: Ow.
2: Meow.
4: Ow.
0: Hopefully you don't have the craps. Hopefully you don't have the craps.
2: Oh, Rocky.
4: Huh?
5: The craps.
4: What?
0: Didn't I just say that?
4: What did you say?
1: He said he hopes you don't have the craps.
0: Yeah, the craps, yeah. I'm not feeling too good. I've got the crap.
4: Why?
0: No, remember the show where Nick, your DJ Nick,
4: he
0: called you
4: like that.
0: And you said and you said
4: do me a favor. Someone who's stronger than me, attack him.
6: Shut your mouth, my friend.
4: I mean it.
0: God darn it. I squeaked on the air. God dang it.
6: Well, good job.
0: God dang it. Yeah.
4: Who's God up there?
0: Dang it.
2: I gotta clip that.
0: Why don't you shut your dirty mouth?
2: What?
0: It's me, Nick, and 99% battery power.
4: Ow!
0: It's Angie. It's Nick and I, and it's Nick and I, and Angela.
2: Hey, headphones, get out of my place.
6: Headphones, sir, you don't belong in there.
0: Yes.
4: Ask Warren G where I can get the adapter that goes to the Andreas.
0: Okay.
2: She wants to know where you can get the adapter for the Andreas.
4: The 3.5 adapter.
0: Yeah, I didn't know you could get one. If, because I have a pair, and if I could get,
2: hold on,
0: and
2: a if second, there is an adapter, I'll have you ask him that question again.
4: Hold on, I'll come up there.
2: Okay, come on up.
4: Bye.
0: Come on up. You're the next contestant on The Price is Right.
2: Oh, God.
6: No. You're the next contestant on Let's Farkle tonight, later on.
0: Yeah, Let's Farkle tonight, later on.
2: I thought she said Let's Farkle. I'm like, what?
4: No!
0: Oh, God, no, not on the air.
6: I would never say that.
0: Not on the air.
2: No, I swear, because you said Farkle, but you said it in such a weird way. I swear I heard Fuckle. I'm like, what?
6: No.
0: What's up? Lordy, not on the podcast.
2: Hold on. Go ahead, Lonzi. I'll let you take over here a second.
0: All right. Lordy, not on the bro show.
6: No, not that.
0: I'm getting water.
6: Nice. I had my dinner.
0: I finished my coffee, so I'm getting water. I steady my bow as I bring it up.
6: You have water. Nice.
2: I'm back.
7: Some of that. Maida was here.
0: Welcome back.
6: I catch sight of an orc scout. I'm gonna have sparkling water.
0: I steady my bow as I bring it up. Don't mind me. I'm getting water.
2: I think this was CBS Sports. Let me check. No, because... Oh, wait, no. ESPN. CBS Sports. Kentucky Derby coming up. Stopwatch. Running horse. Follow up. Oh, no. YouTube. 1 minute ago. First alert 6. Today in history. May 1st. X. Grouped. Notifications cleared. First alert 6. KT. NBA. KNB. Gmail. 42 minutes. ESPN. YouTube. ESPN. Grouped. 55 minutes ago. Police car revolving light. Breaking news. Celtics. Jason Tatum. Left leg. Is out for Saturday's game 7 versus 76ers. Attachment.
6: Yeah, I know.
0: Oh, dear. Oh,
2: shoot.
6: That means we're not.
0: That's
6: may
0: awful.
6: Not win that.
0: No. It is It is now 19 minutes before the top of the hour here on the Bro Show. You are enjoying the Bro Chat with DJ Nick V, DJ Lonzi, and DJ 99% battery power not charging. Oh.
2: Lonzi, you want to tell them what we heard before we came on the air for the Bro Chat? We have new things now. We are getting into our equipment here.
0: Oh, yeah. We had, what the heck? It didn't chat. We had a game before we got here.
2: No, not that.
1: For the bro chat. Remember the voice you heard before the bro chat?
0: Yeah. Oh, yeah.
1: That's what I was talking about.
0: The text-to-speech. What, that the text-to-speech app? Was that the text-to-speech app we heard?
1: Yes. Yes, that was Alex. Yes.
0: Oh, wow. I have that app. I haven't actually tried it out yet. But I installed it on my phone.
1: As a matter of fact, do you guys want
0: to
1: hear?
0: I'm
1: going to work on our ending with Alex. My voice that I'm going to use. Do you want to hear how this is going to sound? Going to sound like? If so, I might have to turn Teen Talk down or turn my mic up. I'm not for sure.
0: Yeah.
1: I can show you guys how this is going to work. Hold on.
0: Yeah.
1: Da da da da da da da da
0: da da da da da da da da. What?
1: Stop.
0: What?
1: Stop.
0: I did not call that company. What?
1: Okay, there we go. I'm gonna keep you on, Lonzy, but I'm gonna turn the Team Talk down for a second. I'm gonna show you guys how this is gonna work.
0: Okay.
1: Alright. I'm gonna have to take out the earbuds so I can hear my phone.
0: Alright.
1: Okay. Oh, shit. Oh, fuck. What the?
8: 545.
1: Open text to speech.
8: Text to speech. Text 5:44 p.m. Status. Numbers. M. N. Numbers.
1: Open
8: delete.
1: Text to speech.
8: Question. Tits. Pop. Tits. Pop. That's all. TPM. Send Eastern. 16. It is. Bro chat. In B. To here. Are going. What you never know. Chat. The time. It is.
1: Thank you! Exclamation mark for listening to the Bro Show. Hello?
8: Thank you. Paste. Text field. Is editing. Thank you for listening to the insertion point at end. Space. Space. The. No. Space. Return. Dictate.
1: 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Full stop. There is more to come. So do not touch that dial. Full stop. This has been a DJ Nick and Lonzy production. Full stop.
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1: Hold on.
8: Period. Optics, UD, optics, cats, cats, a has been, dial. Touch that, do not come, so more to, there is the crew.
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8: 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No space. Return. Demo dictate.
1: With DJ Nick.
8: Dick Nick. Inserted with DJ Nick. Space. Space. V. Space. V. V. Space. 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Demo dictate.
1: Exclamation mark. DJ Lonzy. Exclamation mark. And the crew. Full stop. There is more to come. Full stop. So don't touch that dial. Full stop.
8: At the end of tech inserted. DJ Lonzy. And the crew. There is more to come, so don't touch that dial.
9: So don't touch that dial.
8: Emote dictate, emote dictate.
1: Remember, exclamation mark. DJing, exclamation mark, is awesome, full stop. Nobody can tell you that you can't do a DJ job, because DJing is awesome.
8: 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Nobody can tell you that you can't do a DJ job, because DJing is awesome. Number delete.
1: Okay, let me read. I want to see how good this is going to sound here in a second.
8: 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Insertion point at end. 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
1: There you go, Lonzy. Go ahead.
0: Yeah, I see it. I saw the file that you just did in there. It just, Speak Dropbox just alerted me to it.
11: I saw the file that you just did in there.
0: It is 10 minutes before the top of the hour.
8: 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Now, WIFR weather. Rain chances tonight with a bright and breezy Sunday.
0: They were just saying on the Omaha feed, this is actually the first Saturday without a chance of rain in the forecast. This hasn't happened since March 28th. And so, yeah, for the last few Saturdays, there has been rain. But this weekend, there wasn't any.
1: That's good.
0: Now, yeah, they had a lot of cooler weather where Nick is. And now the temperatures warmed up into the 60s today. There doesn't appear to be the threat of severe weather for tomorrow. So, 96.5 won't have to break in during the Worth 400 tomorrow.
1: Thank God for that.
0: Yeah. We'll be able to hear that in its entirety.
1: Yep.
0: And that's going to be a good race. And the weather's supposed to be very nice, thank God.
1: Thank God for that.
0: Well, yeah, the weather's supposed to be real nice.
1: Quick question, though, for you. When are you going to be bringing back the relaxation station?
0: That's a good question. I may get that up also for in the eye. I'd taken a break while I'd put this on hiatus while I tried to figure out my career path. I still haven't managed to figure that out yet, but I mean, luckily I'd love to do something in the I'd love to make money doing this server stuff, but I hit roadblocks trying to come up with a business plan and everything else, so I mean that would make me happier if I could do something where I don't have to really leave the house.
2: Yeah, that'd be cool.
0: And that'd be cool, you know, you work from home, and I'm happier. I mean, my home is my happy place. It gives me a sense of peace and things like that.
2: And it's 5:53.
0: And, okay, so we also say this. Coming up for the rest of your Saturday evening here on this server.
2: Server 2.
0: We have Throwback Saturday Night with Terry and his crew. And we'll follow that up with Geochronis and the Audio Theater Show. Coming up on the main server, I believe we'll have Scotty's Record Shop tonight. Well, they used to have that on Saturday. I believe Jared's doing something over there now, but yeah.
2: I believe so. And then coming up on next
0: server two.
2: Saturday night, we'll send you back to our regular scheduled programming over on In the Eye, where you'll get archives of this show, you'll get movies, you'll never know what you're going to get over there. And,
0: No. You'll even get severe weather coverage.
2: Yeah.
0: You might even get DJ Nick V, pouring pudding on his on nachos. You'll get this friend of a friend that I knew who farted on the air. Oh no, not the very light. Hey, will you cut that out? Don't worry, bro, we won't do that to you tonight.
2: So stick around here on KKMX for all the great programming that we have for you.
0: You might even get, and you know, once we get back on In the Eye, you may get me searching by player number 2001017, and what. Not the true, no. Hey, will you cut that out? Ow. I remind you again, I have the use of that.
2: You can do that to Rocky.
0: I am a general. She's probably listening right now. She probably heard you say that. She probably heard you say that. We could... no, actually, you know what? Never mind. I'm not even going to say what I was going to say.
2: You could do that to Scarlett, I know, but you're lucky she's not listening.
0: No, not Scarlett.
2: Sassy?
0: We could do that to Sassy.
2: Yes!
0: We could. She's not listening to this show. At least we hope she's not listening to this show now that I've said that. We knock on wood. We knock on wood. It is 3 minutes before the top of the hour. Coming up here, we're going to send you back to regularly scheduled programming. You'll have some wonderful tunes lined up. And then we will have Terry coming by. We'll make sure that we clean everything up. Terry likes the studio neat and organized, so we'll get that taken care of. We'll get our gear packed and get that out of here and make sure that the cords haven't been tampered with, as they sometimes are.
1: Yeah. We'll do that. So,
0: yeah. We'll do that.
2: And
0: yeah,
2: ladies and gentlemen, we're thinking about maybe, possibly, next Saturday being up on the station server. So if you have an account over there, we might be up there next week.
0: Yeah, you never know. Of course, we'll keep you posted on the NDI mailing list and also an NDI mailing list. We don't have that yet. We have an NDI Twitter, an X feed. We can do that. The Mix has a listener list.
1: They do.
0: I actually need to beg somebody for lessons on how to use cPanel, because I have it here, and if we can get NDI up, we could have an NDI email list if I ever figure out how to use cPanel to make that happen. And, you know, I'm management. I can make that happen.
2: Herbie.
0: Well, actually, Herbie, we can make a private room for you two. It's management. It's 6 o'clock PM. We can make that happen. Yeah, we're still waiting for that private room, boss man.
1: We are. And it is 6 o'clock.
0: All right,
2: Lonzy, go record me a NASCAR update for tomorrow, and I will see you back here later.
0: Yes, I will do that for you.
2: Alrighty. Lonzy is now on his way out of here, and...

We say so long. Be smart. Be safe. See you tomorrow morning. DJ Nick V. Alongside the crew. Peace!

0: 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There is more to come, so don't touch that dial.
1: That's how we do it. That's how we do it. That's how we do it. Yeah!

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0: Let me out, I'm stuck in your pocket. 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

0: Welcome to the Dance and Romance Show. I am DJ Fergie. I am here to play your favorite tunes from the 80s, 90s, some of today's, some R&B, some Christian contemporary, and some pop, some country from the 90s, some techno dance club mix. You will be hearing songs such as Come On Over Tonight by People Bryson. Come on over tonight. Jason Derulo, Try Me.
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0: You can catch me every Saturday night from 11 p.m. to 2 a.m. Central Time. And I will see you there on the mix.

morning when I wake up, I like to watch Sesame Street. It's time to watch Sesame Street. Click. Do do do do do do do do do do do. Rubber ducky, you're the one. You make that time lots of fun. Rubber ducky, I'm awfully fond.